0: Good evening, I'm Hayden Michaels. The RM of Swift Current Fire Department responded to a field fire on Sunday at around 3 p.m. Fire Chief Pete LaRue says that conditions were ideal for it.
1: We all know it's dry out there, low humidity and warm conditions. Machines are on the field working. They've been out for hours. And whether it was a hot bearing, whether it was a buildup of chaff and debris, some unknown mechanical issue caused a small fire.
0: The fire was extinguished and the total amount of crop loss is unknown. Drivers traveling through the Highway 4 area in Swift Current will need to plan for a detour this week. The section between Battleford Trail East and Memorial Drive is closed until Friday for a culvert installation. The city says that the work is a part of the province's ongoing multi-million dollar investment into the community. Residents are reminded that this is a province project and not a part of city operations. South Bow is targeting a final investment decision by mid-2027 for a proposed pipeline that would cross southwestern Saskatchewan. The company says nine customers have committed to 465,000 barrels per day of service for 20 years. The Prairie Connector would provide another route for Western Canada crude to reach U.S. markets, while a separate proposed pipeline through B.C. would focus on expanding access to international markets. For Southwest Saskatchewan, the next major milestone will be whether South Bow moves the project from planning into construction. There was a big highlight at the 6th annual Bob Pollock Memorial Par 3 Lobster Pot Golf Classic. Doug Judish recorded a hole-in-one on a temporary par 3 sixth hole, earning a $1,000 prize. Helen Arnold, executive director of the Dr. Noble Irwin Regional Healthcare Foundation, said the weather was perfect for the tournament.
2: There was just a little bit of a breeze, so it kept the bugs away, but it was gorgeous.
0: The team of Dale Blake, Gord Javis, and Richard Forrest with Rod Gross was the overall tournament winner. The Rusty Cage Fun Run returned to the Southwest on Saturday, bringing 40 to 60 motorcycles together for the annual ride. Steve Hamm, organizer and CEO of the Rusty Cage Fun Run, says the event provides an opportunity for those riding to remember those who have already passed.
3: And we come out and we ride remembering our fallen fellow riders. There's a few funds through the rally today.
0: Riders traveled from Swift Current through to Morse, Hodgeville, and Cadillac before returning to the Eagles Hall. The Rogue Cruisers will be closing down the month of August with one more Tail Light Tuesday joined by the Lyric Theater. Corey Schultz, co-founding member of the Car Club, says that the turnout and support for the Lyric has been huge throughout the month.
4: The turnout was just fantastic. The guys are out in full swing in the ag world, and yet a few of them still managed to sneak away and bring their cars down and come for a visit. We even had some people from Manitoba, I think Lloyd Minster, all over the place there last Tuesday. So I'm kind of excited to see what this Tuesday is all about.
0: Folks looking to check things out are invited to join them tomorrow night at the Living Sky Casino. CN Rail showed some improvement in grain movement last week, but challenges remain. The Ag Transport Coalition says CN supplied 79% of hopper cars ordered, up 2 percentage points from week 1, but still below the 80% target for a fifth straight week. The railway filled just under 2,900 of the nearly 3,700 cars requested by shippers. Performance improved in most major corridors, including the Vancouver Bulk and Prince Rupert. However, CN reportedly canceled another 246 hopper car orders and heads into week 3 with just 467 outstanding orders.
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6: I'm Colin Powers with a look at sports. Adrenaline-fueled dirt racing and kids' bike races returned to the Swift Current Motor Speedway this past weekend during the second last round of stock car races this season. On Friday, the winners of the feature races were Serge Perreault in the Hobbies, Brody Crow in the Street Stocks, Jonathan Nelson in the Minis, and Dylan Smith in the Modifieds. And feature race winners on Saturday included Broden Berg in the Hobby Stocks, Mike Dion in the Street Stocks, and Keith Dixon in the Minis. The Swift Current Stock Car Association will be back racing on September 18th and 19th at the Swift Current Motor Speedway to wrap up the season. Local motocross riders traveled to Lloyd Minster over the weekend to take on round 7 and 8 of the Saskatchewan Motorsport Association's 2026 Tour. Swift Current Sawyer Roofs secured 7th place overall in the 65cc category for ages 7 to 9 on both Saturday and Sunday, while Adaria Dickey claimed 7th in the Ladies B category in the first race day. Motocross will head to Regina on September 12th and 13th to wrap up the season. More race results are on Swift Current Online. The Toronto Blue Jays are off today before starting a three-game series with the Kansas City Royals tomorrow. The Jays are a game and a half behind the Cleveland Guardians and Texas Rangers for the last wildcard spot in the American League. The Rangers are also tied with Houston for the lead in the American League West, where every team in the division has a losing record. Cleveland visits the LA Angels tonight while the Rangers start a three-game road series.

0: against the Chicago White Sox. And the winless Ottawa Redblacks have brought on longtime CFL executive Jim Popp as an advisor. Popp's teams have appeared in 11 Grey Cups and won 5 championships. He was the general manager of the Montreal Alouettes for 21 seasons, leading the team to 8 Grey Cup appearances and 3 titles. The Redblacks are 0-10 to start the season and have been mired in an historic 16-game losing skid dating back to last season. Have a story, tip, or score to share? Let us know. Call 306-773-NEWS or click Submit News on Swift Current Online.
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2: Good evening. This is Kirsty Hansen back with a 5-day forecast. Tonight we'll see some clouds with a low of 10. Tomorrow we can expect sunshine and a high of 25. Then on Wednesday, Thursday, and Friday, sunny with highs from 30 to 35. 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
1: Good evening. This is Kirsty Hansen back with the 5-day forecast. Tonight we'll see some clouds with a low of 10. Tomorrow we can expect sunshine and a high of 25. Then on Wednesday, Thursday, and Friday, sunny with highs from 30 to 35. 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
6: Good evening. This is Kirsty Hansen back with the five-day forecast. Tonight we'll see some clouds with a low of 10. Tomorrow we can expect sunshine and a high of 25. Then on Wednesday, Thursday, and Friday, sunny with highs from 30 to 35. 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
1: Good evening, I'm Hida Michaels. Maple Creek RCMP responded to an incident over the weekend on the Trans-Canada Highway. Police received the report just before noon on Saturday of a vehicle fire located east of the Highway 21 junction. RCMP say that crews were able to extinguish the fire and no injuries were reported. Highway 4 is closed between Battleford Trail East and Memorial Drive through to August 28th. The City of Swift Current says the closure is needed for culvert installation. Drivers are being directed to use Oasis Drive and Springs Gate as the detour route. This is a Ministry of Highways project and not affiliated with the City of Swift Current directly. The proposed Prairie Connector Pipeline could be bringing new construction and infrastructure activity to Southwest Saskatchewan if the project moves ahead. The proposed route runs from Hardisty, Alberta, through to Medicine Hat area and into Southwest Saskatchewan, with the map showing the corridor through Swift Current and Shaman regions. The pipeline would then connect with the proposed Bridger system in Montana to carry Canadian crude further south into the United States. This project will not be finalized until at least 2027. The 6th annual Bob Pollock Memorial Par 3 Lobster Pot Golf Classic also featured ideal weather and a lobster dinner for participants. Foundation Executive Director Helen Arnold says golfers enjoyed a steak or chicken along with a lobster tail. Arnold says that the tournament wouldn't be possible without community support.
2: Huge thank you to our sponsors and all the participants.
1: She says the tournament continues to fill quickly, with participants having to sign up on a waiting list again this year. Motorcycle riders traveled through Southwest Saskatchewan on Saturday as part of the 17th annual Rusty Cage Fun Run. Steve Hamm, organizer and CEO of the Rusty Cage Fun Run, says funds raised through the event are returned to the community, often helping fellow riders.
3: For me, it's keeping the memory of my friends alive. We're here today, we're gone tomorrow, we're forgotten by Friday.
1: The event began with breakfast at the Eagles Hall before riders headed out on their route. Those looking to review the proposed facade update for the Lyric Theatre can vote on which they'd prefer at Tail Light Tuesday. Corey Schultz, co-founding member of the host Rogue Cruisers Car Club.
4: The Lyric Theatre is down there again, so it'll be their last week this week. They've got plans for the new facade for the theatre and that sort of thing, so come on down, talk to them. They're trying to raise a little extra money and help out with that. So last week, I mean, the turnout was just fantastic.
1: Tomorrow will be the last night to catch the Lyric Theatre at Tail Light Tuesday as they are wrapping up their tenure as the monthly nonprofit partner. CPKC continues to deliver a strong performance when it comes to grain service across Western Canada. The latest Ag Transport Coalition report shows CPKC supplied 99% of hopper cars ordered during week two, marking 15 straight weeks above the 90% threshold. The railway delivered more than 4,400 of nearly 4,500 cars requested by shippers. Performance was especially strong in the Vancouver Bulk and Thunder Bay corridors, where CPKC filled 99% of those orders. Demand on the railway increased 11% from the previous week.
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5: Good evening. This is Kirsty Hansen back with the 5-day forecast. Tonight we'll see some clouds with a low of 10. Tomorrow we can expect sunshine and a high of 25. Then on Wednesday, Thursday, and Friday, sunny with highs from 30 to 35. 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
0: You're busy. We get it. So are we. 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
4: Good evening. This is Kirsty Hansen back with the 5-day forecast. Tonight we'll see some clouds with a low of 10. Tomorrow we can expect sunshine and a high of 25. Then on Wednesday, Thursday, and Friday, sunny with highs from 30 to 35. 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
7: Good evening. This is Kirsty Hansen back with the 5-day forecast. Tonight we'll see some clouds with a low of 10. Tomorrow we can expect sunshine and a high of 25. Then on Wednesday, Thursday, and Friday, sunny with highs from 30 to 35. 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
2: 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And if you're as big of a country music fan as I think you are, this is something you're going to want to hear. Country 94.1 is going to be broadcasting live from the Living Sky Casino this Tuesday afternoon for their Johnny Reed pre-sale kickoff. Johnny Reed is coming to Swift.
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2: Good evening, I'm Hayden Michaels. The RM of Swift Current Fire Department responded to a field fire on Sunday at around 3 p.m. Fire Chief Pete LaRue says that conditions were ideal for it.
3: We all know it's dry out there, low humidity and warm conditions. Machines are on the field working. They've been out for hours. And whether it was a hot bearing, whether it was a buildup of chaff and debris, some unknown mechanical issue caused a small fire.
2: The fire was extinguished and the total amount of crop loss is unknown. Drivers traveling through the Highway 4 area in Swift Current will need to plan for a detour this week. The section between Battleford Trail East and Memorial Drive is closed until Friday for a culvert installation. The city says that the work is a part of the province's ongoing multi-million dollar investment into the community. Residents are reminded that this is a province project and not a part of city operations. South Bow is targeting a final investment decision by mid-2027 for a proposed pipeline that would cross southwestern Saskatchewan. The company says nine customers have committed to 465,000 barrels per day of service for 20 years. The Prairie Connector would provide another route for Western Canada crude to reach U.S. markets, while a separate proposed pipeline through B.C. would focus on expanding access to international markets. For Southwest Saskatchewan, the next major milestone will be whether South Bow moves the project from planning into construction. There was a big highlight at the 6th annual Bob Pollock Memorial Par 3 Lobster Pot Golf Classic. Doug Judish recorded a hole-in-one on a temporary par 3 sixth hole, earning a $1,000 prize. Helen Arnold, executive director of the Dr. Noble Irwin Regional Healthcare Foundation, said the weather was perfect for the tournament.
4: There was just a little bit of a breeze, so it kept the bugs away, but it was gorgeous.
2: The team of Dale Blake, Gord Javis, and Richard Forrest with Rod Gross was the overall tournament winner. The Rusty Cage Fun Run returned to the Southwest on Saturday, bringing 40 to 60 motorcycles together for the annual ride. Steve Hamm, organizer and CEO of the Rusty Cage Fun Run, says the event provides an opportunity for those riding to remember those who have already passed.
5: And we come out and we ride remembering our fallen fellow riders. There's a few funds through the rally today.
2: Riders traveled from Swift Current through to Morse, Hodgeville, and Cadillac before returning to the Eagles Hall. The Rogue Cruisers will be closing down the month of August with one more Tail Light Tuesday joined by the Lyric Theatre. Corey Schultz, co-founding member of the Car Club, says that the turnout and support for the Lyric has been huge throughout the month.
6: The turnout was just fantastic. The guys are out in full swing in the ag world, and yet a few of them still managed to sneak away and bring their cars down and come for a visit. We even had some people from Manitoba, I think Lloyd Minster, all over the place there last Tuesday. So I'm kind of excited to see what this Tuesday is all about.
2: Folks looking to check things out are invited to join them tomorrow night at the Living Sky Casino. CN Rail showed some improvement in grain movement last week, but challenges remain. The Ag Transport Coalition says CN supplied 79% of hopper cars ordered, up 2 percentage points from week one, but still below the 80% target for a fifth straight week. The railway filled just under 2,900 of the nearly 3,700 cars requested by shippers. Performance improved in most major corridors, including the Vancouver Bulk and Prince Rupert. However, CN reportedly canceled another 246 hopper car orders and heads into week three with just 467 outstanding orders.
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8: Good evening. This is Kirsty Hansen back with a 5-day forecast. Tonight we'll see some clouds with a low of 10. Tomorrow we can expect sunshine and a high of 25. Then on Wednesday, Thursday, and Friday, sunny with highs from 30 to 35. 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
7: Good evening. This is Kirsty Hansen back with the 5-day forecast. Tonight we'll see some clouds with a low of 10. Tomorrow we can expect sunshine.

0: 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Then on Wednesday, Thursday, and Friday, sunny with highs from 30 to 35. 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
3: Good evening. This is Kirsty Hansen back with the 5-day forecast. Tonight we'll see some clouds with a low of 10. Tomorrow we can expect sunshine and a high of 25. Then on Wednesday, Thursday, and Friday, sunny with highs from 30 to 35. 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

0: 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Because when a child is sick, family stays. 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

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Your blue eyes locked on mine. 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
2: Good evening. I'm Hita Michaels. Maple Creek RCMP responded to an incident over the weekend on the Trans-Canada Highway. Police received the report just before noon on Saturday of a vehicle fire located east of the Highway 21 junction. RCMP say that crews were able to extinguish the fire and no injuries were reported. Highway 4 is closed between Battleford Trail East and Memorial Drive through to August 28th. The City of Swift Current says the closure is needed for culvert installation. Drivers are being directed to use Oasis Drive and Springs Gate as the detour route. This is a Ministry of Highways project and not affiliated with the City of Swift Current directly. The proposed Prairie Connector Pipeline could be bringing new construction and infrastructure activity to southwest Saskatchewan if the project moves ahead. The proposed route runs from Hardisty, Alberta, through to Medicine Hat area and into southwest Saskatchewan, with the map showing the corridor through Swift Current and Shaman regions. The pipeline would then connect with the proposed Bridger system in Montana to carry Canadian crude further south into the United States. This project will not be finalized until at least 2027. The 6th annual Bob Pollock Memorial Par 3 Lobster Pot Golf Classic also featured ideal weather and a lobster dinner for participants. Foundation Executive Director Helen Arnold says golfers enjoyed a steak or chicken along with a lobster tail. Arnold says that the tournament wouldn't be possible without community support.
3: Huge thank you to our sponsors and all the participants.
2: She says the tournament continues to fill quickly, with participants having to sign up on a waiting list again this year. Motorcycle riders traveled through southwest Saskatchewan on Saturday as part of the 17th annual Rusty Cage Fun Run. Steve Hamm, organizer and CEO of the Rusty Cage Fun Run, says funds raised through the event are returned to the community, often helping fellow riders.
4: For me, it's keeping the memory of my friends alive. We're here today, we're gone tomorrow, we're forgotten by Friday.
2: The event began with breakfast at the Eagles Hall before riders headed out on their route. Those looking to review the proposed facade update for the Lyric Theatre can vote on which they'd prefer at Tail Light Tuesday. Corey Schultz, co-founding member of the host Road Cruisers Car Club.
5: The Lyric Theatre is down there again, so it'll be their last week this week. They've got plans for the new facade for the theatre and that sort of thing, so come on down, talk to them. They're trying to raise a little extra money and help out with that. So last week, I mean, the turnout was just fantastic.
2: Tomorrow will be the last night to catch the Lyric Theatre at Tail Light Tuesday as they are wrapping up their tenure as the monthly nonprofit partner. CPKC continues to deliver a strong performance when it comes to grain service across Western Canada. The latest Ag Transport Coalition report shows CPKC supplied 99% of hopper cars ordered during week two, marking 15 straight weeks above the 90% threshold. The railway delivered more than 4,400 of nearly 4,500 cars requested by shippers. Performance was especially strong in the Vancouver Bulk and Thunder Bay corridors, where CPKC filled 99% of those orders. Demand on the railway increased 11% from the previous week.
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6: Good evening. This is Kirsty Hansen back with the 5-day forecast.

0: Tonight we'll see some clouds with a low of 10. Tomorrow we can expect sunshine and a high of 25. Then on Wednesday, Thursday, and Friday, sunny with highs from 30 to 35. 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
10: Good evening. This is Kirsty Hansen back with the 5-day forecast. Tonight we'll see some clouds with a low of 10. Tomorrow we can expect sunshine and a high of 25. Then on Wednesday, Thursday, and Friday, sunny with highs from 30 to 35. 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
11: Good evening. This is Kirsty Hansen back with the 5-day forecast. Tonight we'll see some clouds with a low of 10. Tomorrow we can expect sunshine and a high of 25. Then on Wednesday, Thursday, and Friday, sunny with highs from 30 to 35. 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
7: Good evening. This is Kirsty Hansen back with the 5-day forecast. Tonight we'll see some clouds with a low of 10. Tomorrow we can expect sunshine and a high of 25. Then on Wednesday, Thursday, and Friday, sunny with highs from 30 to 35. 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
5: Good evening. This is Kirsty Hansen back with the 5-day forecast. Tonight we'll see some clouds with a low of 10. Tomorrow we can expect sunshine and a high of 25. Then on Wednesday, Thursday, and Friday, sunny with highs from 30 to 35. 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
8: Good evening. This is Kirsty Hansen back with the 5-day forecast. Tonight we'll see some clouds with a low of 10. Tomorrow we can expect sunshine and a high of 25. Then on Wednesday, Thursday, and Friday, sunny with highs from 30 to 35. 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
6: Good evening. This is Kirsty Hansen back with the 5-day forecast. Tonight we'll see some clouds with a low of 10. Tomorrow we can expect sunshine and a high of 25. Then on Wednesday, Thursday, and Friday, sunny with highs from 30 to 35. 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

my tracks instead. And I'd have known right then and there, forever's gotta stop somewhere. This could be the stopped my tracks instead. And I'd have known right then and there,

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2: For today, sunny and a high of 25. For tonight, it's looking like clear skies and a low of 8 degrees. Tomorrow, you're going to be seeing sunshine for a high of 30 degrees, which is going to ramp up to 35 on Thursday with more sunshine. Friday is still sunny at a high of 31, with Saturday bringing a high of 28 and a mix of sun and cloud. For local news, weather, and sports, download your Swift Current online app.
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4: For today, it's going to be a high of 25 out there with some sunshine. Tonight, a low of 8 settles in with clear skies. Tomorrow, we're seeing it warm up again to a high of 30 degrees and sunny. And then Thursday, it's 35 and sunny again. Friday, it's going to be 31 with more sunshine. And then Saturday, 28 with some clouds mixing together with the sunshine. Local news, weather, and sports is on SwiftCurrentOnline.com.
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3: For today, sunny and a high of 25. For tonight, it's looking like clear skies and a low of 8 degrees. Tomorrow, you're going to be seeing sunshine for a high of 30 degrees, which is going to ramp up to 35 on Thursday with more sunshine. Friday is still sunny at a high of 31, with Saturday bringing a high of 28 and a mix of sun and cloud. For local news, weather, and sports, download your Swift Current online app.
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0: I promise you this, this much I swear. 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
2: For today, it's going to be a high of 25 out there with some sunshine. Tonight, a low of 8 settles in with clear skies. Tomorrow, we're seeing it warm up again to a high of 30 degrees and sunny. And then Thursday, it's 35 and sunny again. Friday, it's going to be 31 with more sunshine, and then Saturday, 28 with some clouds mixing together with the sunshine. Local news, weather, and sports is on SwiftCurrentOnline.com.
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2: For today, sunny and a high of 25. For tonight, it's looking like clear skies and a low of 8 degrees. Tomorrow, you're going to be seeing sunshine for a high of 30 degrees, which is going to ramp up to 35 on Thursday with more sunshine. Friday is still sunny at a high of 31, with Saturday bringing a high of 28 and a mix of sun and cloud. For local news, weather, and sports, download your Swift Current online app.
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4: For today, it's going to be a high of 25 out there with some sunshine. Tonight, a low of 8 settles in with clear skies. Tomorrow, we're seeing it warm up again to a high of 30 degrees and sunny. And then Thursday, it's 35 and sunny again. Friday, it's going to be 31 with more sunshine. And then Saturday, 28 with some clouds mixing together with the sunshine. Local news, weather, and sports is on SwiftCurrentOnline.com.
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of the coast, remember Pfeiffer Beach, you and me. That sunset, cliffs by the sea, and the night rolled in. And you still talk about that moon that I can't.

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We get it. So are we. Gathering news and telling stories about our community. 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
3: For today, it's going to be a high of 25 out there with some sunshine. Tonight, a low of 8 settles in with clear skies. Tomorrow, we're seeing it warm up again to a high of 30 degrees and sunny. And then Thursday, it's 35 and sunny again. Friday, it's going to be 31 with more sunshine, and then Saturday, 28 with some clouds mixing together with the sunshine. Local news, weather, and sports is on SwiftCurrentOnline.com.
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2: For today, sunny and a high of 25. For tonight, it's looking like clear skies and a low of 8 degrees. Tomorrow, you're going to be seeing sunshine for a high of 30 degrees, which is going to ramp up to 35 on Thursday with more sunshine. Friday is still sunny at a high of 31, with Saturday bringing a high of 28 and a mix of sun and cloud. For local news, weather, and sports, download your Swift Current online app.
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0: Got lunch plans Friday, August 28th? 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
2: For today, it's going to be a high of 25 out there with some sunshine. Tonight, a low of 8 settles in with clear skies. Tomorrow, we're seeing it warm up again to a high of 30 degrees and sunny. And then Thursday, it's 35 and sunny again. Friday, it's going to be 31 with more sunshine. And then Saturday, 28 with some clouds mixing together with the sunshine. Local news, weather, and sports is on SwiftCurrentOnline.com.
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2: For today, sunny and a high of 25. For tonight, it's looking like clear skies and a low of 8 degrees. Tomorrow, you're going to be seeing sunshine for a high of 30 degrees, which is going to ramp up to 35 on Thursday with more sunshine. Friday is still sunny at a high of 31, with Saturday bringing a high of 28 and a mix of sun and cloud. For local news, weather, and sports, download your Swift Current online app.
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2: For today, it's going to be a high of 25 out there with some sunshine. Tonight, a low of 8 settles in with clear skies. Tomorrow, we're seeing it warm up again to a high of 30 degrees and sunny. And then Thursday, it's 35 and sunny again. Friday, it's going to be 31 with more sunshine, and then Saturday, 28 with some clouds mixing together with the sunshine. Local news, weather, and sports is on SwiftCurrentOnline.com.
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1: For today, sunny and a high of 25. For tonight, it's looking like clear skies and a low of 8 degrees. Tomorrow, you're going to be seeing sunshine for a high of 30 degrees, which is going to ramp up to 35 on Thursday with more sunshine. Friday is still sunny at a high of 31, with Saturday bringing a high of 28 and a mix of sun and cloud. For local news, weather, and sports, download your Swift Current online app.
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1: Good morning, I'm Eric Haddam. $250,000 has been pledged towards a new aquatic facility in Swift Current by the RM of Riverside. The RM made the pledge through the Southwest Facility Foundation as board member Jim Jones thanks them and the three other RMs that have done so.
2: Extremely excited that the RMs are feeling that it's a big enough thing on their part to help us provide with dollars to build the new aquatic center. So just really happy to help them out and for them to help us out.
1: If anyone would like to make their own contribution, they can find more information on the Foundation's website. A field fire near Kader brought the Gravelburg Fire Department out Saturday afternoon. The department received the call shortly before 3 p.m., with approximately 100 acres eventually burned. The fire department thanked the neighbors and farmers who helped with the response. All units were back in service by 5:22 p.m., and no injuries were reported. The village of Richmound is moving ahead with plans for a year-round community greenhouse. The Grow Together initiative is working to raise about $150,000 for a 42-foot-wide, 20-foot-tall geodesic dome. Organizer Scott Earle says the project grew out of a $10,000 grant from Prosperity Credit Union.
3: Through that, we decided to grow it further, and we won the grant by saying we'd like to grow together with a community garden or a community greenhouse.
1: The greenhouse is planned to include in-floor heating and solar components, allowing residents to grow food year-round. Earle says the project will be community-driven, with residents helping maintain the greenhouse in exchange for access to the harvest. With fall bird migration well underway, nature and conservation organizations are observing the thousands of birds heading south. Ryan Dedrain, bander in charge at Last Mountain Bird Observatory and conservation coordinator with Nature Saskatchewan, says they're about 3 weeks into migration monitoring.
4: As of today, we've captured about 800 or so birds. So far, numbers seem lower in some cases, but you know, we're okay. We've banded about 45 species out of the average 70 or 75, so a lot more yet to come.
1: Dedrain explains that the bands, which each contain a unique number, help collect vital data on bird populations. And Canadian beef producers continue to benefit from exceptional consumer demand, creating optimism throughout the industry. President of the Canadian Cattle Association, Tyler Fulton, says it was a key highlight during last week's Canadian Beef Industry Conference in Winnipeg.
5: There is a ton of optimism. I mean, we're benefiting from phenomenal demand from consumers, not only wishing to consume more, but paying higher prices for the product. We're really benefiting from a consumer preference for beef over other proteins. And, you know, the optimism that brought amongst the conference attendees, I think, was just palpable. It really infused some energy.
1: Fulton says that enthusiasm helps drive the growth in the industry among producers, particularly young ranchers looking to expand or take over family operations.
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6: I'm Colin Powers with a look at sports. The Shaunavon Shadows are heading into the 2026 football season with five new helmets, thanks to a $3,000 grant from the Saskatchewan Rough Rider Foundation. Aaron Audette, the head coach of the Shadows, said the funding is especially valuable for rural football programs.
7: It's been really great that the Rider Foundation has that money to share with minor football programs, especially in the rural areas.
6: The Shadows will host Lumsden for their home opener on September 18th. A Southwest man with a steer business is organizing the first CCA-sanctioned event in Maple Creek in many years. Tyler Martins is the organizer of the Cypress Showdown, which is happening this weekend.
8: The CCA rodeo, first one that we've had in Maple Creek in a lot of years. The town itself is a fairly big rodeo town, and everyone says it's been too many years since we've had a rodeo. I run the Cypress Steer Riders, which is a practice club for

0: kids to Rod Steers and learn how to rodeo. And we're doing this as a fundraiser for the Cypress Steer Riders.
1: The rodeo is on at 5 o'clock on Saturday and 2 o'clock on Sunday at High Chaparral Arena. The Toronto Blue Jays are now two games back of the last wildcard spot in the American League after last night's action. Corey Seager drove in three runs as the Texas Rangers routed the Chicago White Sox 11-2 to take first place in the American League West, while Parker Messick pitched six innings of one-run ball in Cleveland's 4-2 win over the LA Angels. Also, the Minnesota Twins beat the Athletics 9-6 to move into a tie with the Jays, and Cal Raleigh hit three home runs as Seattle beat Philly 9-2 to move to three games back. The Jays start a three-game series in Kansas City tonight. If something's happening in your community, from breaking news to big game scores, tell us first. Call 306-773-NEWS or click Submit News on Swift Current Online.
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3: Good morning, it's Eric Adam taking a look at your five-day forecast. Today, mainly sunny, wind northwest 30 kilometers an hour, gusting to 50 with a high of 25, an EV index of 6 or high. Tonight, clear, wind north 20 kilometers an hour, becoming light this evening and a low of 13. For Wednesday, sunny with a high of 29 and a UV index of 6 or high. Thursday, sunny and a high of 32. Friday, a mix of sun and cloud with a 60% chance of showers and a high of 30. And on Saturday, a mix of sun and cloud with a high of 26. 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

That's some Tucker Wetmore and Wind Up Missing You on Country 94.1, Country 1490, 609 here in the morning show, powered by Canadian Tire. Appreciate you tuning in with me today as we mosey on through the day, looking at a temperature currently sitting at 9 degrees here in Swift Current. Shaunavon at 8. It's been a while since we've actually had the temperature dip down to single digits. But that is where we're at today, heading for a high of 25 degrees on the day, mainly sunny skies. Chance could see a little bit of cloud coverage in there. For the most part, the same deal out in the Shaunavon area as well. 26 is the expected high.

0: high. And as far as rain goes, maybe a little bit on Thursday night out in the Shaunavon area. Swift Current's got like a little bit forecast Thursday and Friday as well too. So time will tell. Up until that point though, hot weather, 29 Wednesday, 32 on Thursday. Full details, you can get them by checking out the Canada West Harvest Center local weather page on Swift Current online. Well, coming up a little bit later on here in the morning show, we're going to be chatting with our friends from Special Olympics Swift Current. They're going to be swinging on by to talk about the Taste of Summer Charity Barbecue presented by Lens Plumbing and Heating. Our next one is coming up this Friday, so if you've got plans for lunch on Friday, and they aren't the Taste of Summer Charity Barbecue, your best option is to do a little rearranging and make sure you pop on down and help support our friends at Special Olympics Swift Current. We'll chat more with Jackie about that later in the show. The Swift Current Broncos coming by too. Training camp is well underway, as well as the blue and white game that's going to be taking place real soon. So we're going to talk a little bit more about that with our friends from the Broncos. Birthdays, anniversaries coming your way at 7:40 this morning as well. If you know somebody celebrating, you know the drill and how to get it to us. So fire us your details so we can celebrate along with you. Lots more coming up on the show as well. The latest from Russell Dickerson, Worth Your Wild, is on the way next.
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1: Good morning, it's Eric Adam taking a look at your five-day forecast. Today, mainly sunny, wind northwest 30 kilometers an hour, gusting to 50 with a high of 25, an EV index of 6 or high. Tonight, clear, wind north 20 kilometers an hour, becoming light this evening, and a low of 13. For Wednesday, sunny with a high of 29 and a UV index of 6 or high. Thursday, sunny and a high of 32. Friday, a mix of sun and cloud with a 60% chance of showers and a high of 30. And on Saturday, a mix of sun and cloud with a high of 26. 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

0: Tyler Joe Miller doing what she does on Country 94.1, Country 1490. Also, Russell Dickerson's latest, Worth Your Wild. And before that, it's a catchy tune. I love that one. My name's Chris. Appreciate you tuning in with me here in the morning show, powered by Canadian Tire. Single digit 9 degrees here in Swift Current, 8 in Shaunavon right now. Feels a little bit chillier. I got the bunny hug on this morning. It was a little bit chilly outside today.
1: Well, there you go.
0: Less than ideal to go outside when it's cold, but you know what? I actually don't mind the cool temperatures. I just don't want to be cold. Does that make sense?
1: Exactly. Now I got to loop back. Is that a bunny hug or is that a hoodie?
0: It's a bunny hug, dude. There's no... If you say it's hoodie, you're not from Saskatchewan.
1: That's true.
0: This is a bunny hug. If it's a zip-up, then it's a hoodie.
1: There you go.
0: There. Solved. Resolved. End of discussion. Silence complete. Done.
1: Fair enough.
0: Eric Haddam joining me in the newsroom. Mr. Haddam, what's going on in the news today?
1: The RM of Riverside has pledged $250,000 to the Southwest Facility Foundation to build the new aquatic center in Swift Current. We spoke to board member Jim Jones about what a pledge like this means to the project. That's a lot of money, $250,000.
0: It's a good chunk of change, but I mean, it just goes to show, it's not just Swift Current residents that are looking to utilize the facility. Like, this benefits anybody and everybody in the surrounding area that's going to come in to use it for swimming lessons, use it for, swim meets, everything. Like, it's beneficial to everyone.
1: It's worth it in the long run.
0: Oh, yeah, absolutely.
1: A field fire near the community of Kader brought members of the Gravelburg Fire Department out on Saturday afternoon. The department thanked the neighbors and farmers who helped with the response.
0: You know, I had a chance to talk a little bit about a story from Morse when they had their unfortunate fire and getting a lot of assistance from farmers and whatnot. And, you know, I said it before, and I'll say it again, you know, farmers feed the world, but in this particular instance, they also help put the fires out in it, too. Like, big thank you to any and all farmers in the area that helped out and assisted the Gravelburg Fire Department with that. That's huge.
1: 100%. Many Hutterite colonies also pitch into that, and massive props to them as well.
0: Absolutely. They're there to help when needed, and when the call comes in, they're available. So, great to see.
1: Exactly. And organizers behind the Village of Rich Mounds Grow Together Greenhouse Project say they're hoping you can be a part of a brighter future for the community. I spoke to one of the organizers, Scott Earl was his name, and they're looking at building a geodesic dome. So it's like a year-round greenhouse that can be used in all seasons and can benefit not just the Village of Rich Mountain, but all members of the community to supporting like local food banks across the Southwest.
0: Okay, so you call it what? A geodesic dome? Is that what you call that?
1: Yes, a geodesic dome was the term that he used.
0: That is not what I pictured. I pictured biodome with Pauly Shore.
1: What?
0: Oh yeah, have you heard of that movie before? Biodome?
1: Oh, it's not ringing a bell.
0: I'll tell you right now, if you saw it, you'd remember it, not because it's good. Like, anything that contained Pauly Shore in the 90s was guaranteed to be just the lowest lowbrow dumb humor you could find.

0: But those movies also stick with you in your brain forever. And that's what, when you were talking about it, I'm like, oh, they're having a biodome. I wonder if Pauly Shore is going to come by and know it's a geodome.
1: So what you're saying, is it's the quintessential B movie?
0: Oh, it's worse than that. I mean, I put that probably in the Q list. It ain't good.
1: Fair enough. Might need to watch it then.
0: Yeah, there you go. Full information update details with Mr. Hannum is coming up in just a moment.
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3: A $250,000 has been pledged towards a new aquatic facility in Swift Current by the RM of Riverside. And a field fire near Kader brought the Gravelberg Fire Department out on Saturday afternoon. These are just some of the stories that you can find on SwiftCurrentOnline.com.
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0: 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Let them help you get back to your families by making the most of your time in the fields with two portable welding trucks ready to assist you.
1: Good morning. I'm Eric Haddam. The Southwest Facility Foundation is thanking the RM of Riverside for its pledge of $250,000. Jim Jones, board member with the foundation, explains how the pledge works.
2: Well, that's a pledge. It's based on groundbreaking. So as soon as we groundbreak for the new facility, then they would start paying back the $250,000 over 10 years.
1: The RM of Riverside is the fourth RM to pledge a donation to the foundation, which is now over $6 million total raised. The Gravelburg Fire Department responded to a field fire near Kader Saturday afternoon. The fire was reported just before 3 p.m. and burned approximately 100 acres. Firefighters were able to quickly contain the blaze with help from neighbors and other farmers. No injuries were reported, and all units were back in service by 5:22 p.m. Organizers behind Richbound's Grow Together Greenhouse project say they're hoping it can be part of a brighter future for the community. The project began with a $10,000 Prosperity Credit Union grant and has grown into a $150,000 fundraising effort. Organizer Scott Earle says community support will be key to making the project a reality.
3: When you have institutions that have the ability to help, actually helping, that's what makes our communities grow.
1: The plant greenhouse would operate 365 days a year and include in-floor heating and solar components. Earl says anyone interested in donating, sponsoring, or volunteering can contact the village of Richmound. Southwest residents may have begun noticing flocks of birds beginning their journey south during the fall migration. Ryan Dudrain, bander in charge of Last Mountain Bird Observatory and conservation coordinator with Nature Saskatchewan, says the destination of migrating birds can vary from the southern U.S. to Peru and Argentina.
4: Enjoy the birds that pass through. In Saskatchewan, we're blessed with a lot of natural habitat and a lot of open area and a lot of really cool birds like sandhill cranes, snow geese that migrate in the tens and hundreds of thousands across our beautiful province. And it's something that people all across North America come to Saskatchewan in the fall to witness. Even in Alberta, they don't get the big flocks like we do coming through.
1: Sightings can be reported through the toll-free Hoot line at 1-800-667-4668. And the Canadian Cattle Association has taken a major step towards reshaping how it represents producers across the country. President of the Canadian Cattle Association, Tyler Fulton, spoke to Golden West following a board meeting on Friday.
5: The board approved the bylaws that reflect the new structure. So we've got some pretty significant changes. I think are going to be real improvements to the way that the board works and communicates with its provincial members. Really trying to maintain a focus on the role and responsibility that directors have when they sit around the CCA tables.
1: He notes there's still lots of small details to work out, adding that implementation of the new bylaws won't be in place until March of next year.
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7: I'm Colin Powers with a look at sports. Five Shaughnavon Shadows players will take the field this season with new helmets purchased through a $3,000 grant from the Saskatchewan Rough Rider Foundation. Aaron Audette, the head coach of the Shadows, says the five new helmets make up a significant portion of the team's 25-player roster.
8: When we're talking about a roster of 25 guys, 20% of your team outfitted in new helmets for the season.
7: The Shadows' home opener is against Lumsden on September 18th. After years without sanctioned rodeo, the CCA is scheduled to return to Maple Creek this weekend for the Cypress Showdown at High Chaparral Arena. Organizer Tyler Martin shares that the proceeds will support the Cypress Steer Riders.
9: The gates will open at 4 on the 29th, the Deer Gardens, and the gates open at 4 o'clock. And the rodeo starts at 5 and will run roughly till 7:30. And the Deer Gardens will stay open on Saturday till midnight.
7: The second performance of the rodeo will be at 2 o'clock on Sunday. The Toronto Blue Jays are now two games back of the last wildcard spot in the American League after last

0: last night's action. Corey Seager drove in three runs as the Texas Rangers routed the Chicago White Sox 11-2 to take first place in the AL West, while Parker Messick pitched six innings of one-run ball in Cleveland's 4-2 win over the LA Angels. Also, the Minnesota Twins beat the Athletics 9-6 to move into a tie with the Jays, and Cal Raleigh hit three home runs as Seattle beat Philly 9-2 to move to three games back. The Jays start a three-game series in Kansas City tonight. From local news to local sports, we're here for your updates. 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
2: Good morning, it's Eric Adam. 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

0: your 5-day forecast. Today, mainly sunny, wind northwest 30 kilometers an hour, gusting to 50, with a high of 25 and EV index of 6 or high. Tonight, clear, wind north 20 kilometers an hour, becoming light this evening, and a low of 13. For Wednesday, sunny and a high of 29, with a UV index of 6 or high. Thursday, sunny and a high of 32. Friday, a mix of sun and cloud with a 60% chance of rain showers and a high of 30. And on Saturday, a mix of sun and cloud with a high of 26. 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

0: It's a classic and a little bit of new school mixed in. Loretta Lynn and Miranda Lambert with Coal Miner's Daughter on Country 94.1, Country 1496, 42 here in the morning show, powered by Canadian Tire. Appreciate you tuning in with me today. 10 degrees in Swift Current currently. Shaunavon at 9, warming to a high of 25 degrees today here in Swift. 26 out in the Shaunavon area, and warm weather expected for the most part throughout the week up until we get to Thursday evening and into Friday. Slight chance some rain could be a part of that. More details are coming up in your five-day forecast in just a few moments. Around the corner next week, Thursday, September the 3rd, get set for the Swift Current Juno Club as they'll be having their open house. Gives you a chance to come and see what judo is all about here in the community. There's going to be demonstrations, Q&A as well, and registration will be happening in the gym. So if you've never partook in judo before, and you've always been curious, or maybe you've got kids that are curious and maybe would like to have a look for yourself as well, that's what they're there for, to give some demonstrations, kind of give you an idea of what it's all about, and get more information passed along your way. Registration is open for ages 6 years old all the way up to adults. And if there's any more details you were looking into the Swift Current Judo Club, you can do so by contacting Nancy at 306-750-9988.
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1: Good morning, it's Eric Adam, taking a look at your five-day forecast. Today, mainly sunny, wind northwest 30 kilometers an hour, gusting to 50, with a high of 25 and EV index of 6 or high. Tonight, clear, wind north 20 kilometers an hour, becoming light this evening, and a low of 13. For Wednesday, sunny and a high of 29, with a UV index of 6 or high. Thursday, sunny and a high of 32. Friday, a mix of sun and cloud with a 60% chance of rain showers and a high of 30. And on Saturday, a mix of sun and cloud with a high of 26. 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

Tennille Towns and the Sunshine's Free is on Country 94.1, Country 1490. My name is Chris. Appreciate you tuning in with me here in the morning show. 6:55 as we mosey on into news, weather, and sports. Eric Adam and Colin Powers are going to run you through all those details coming at the top of the hour, so stay tuned for that. On the way after 7 o'clock, some birthdays, anniversaries are coming your way at 7:40. We are going to celebrate with you, but make sure you pass the details.

0: its ability to make independent trade decisions.
1: Apparently, that was one of the sticking points in the negotiation, was the U.S. wanted us to give up any ability to determine where we were going to sign any future agreements unless we ran it by them. And, you know, I commend our Canadian negotiators for understanding that that is a non-starter. It's very disappointing because it sounds like the new list of tariffs is going to apparently violate the greatest trade agreement that was ever signed, which was, of course, CUSMA, negotiated by Donald Trump in his first term. So, you know, the fact that he said it was the greatest trade deal that was ever negotiated and then turned around and said it's the worst deal ever negotiated, and now he's turning around and violating it.
0: For Golden West, I'm Glendale Allen Vossler.
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1: Good morning. I'm Eric Haddam. A $250,000 has been pledged towards a new aquatic facility in Swift Current by the RM of Riverside. The RM made the pledge to the Southwest Facility Foundation as board member Jim Jones thanks them and the three other RMs that have done so.
2: Extremely excited that the RMs are feeling that it's a big enough thing on their part to help us provide with dollars to build the new aquatic center. So just really happy to help them out and for them to help us out.
1: If anyone would like to make their own contribution, they can find more information on the foundation's website. A field fire near Kader brought the Gravelburg Fire Department out Saturday afternoon. The department received the call shortly before 3 p.m., with approximately 100 acres eventually burned. The fire department thanked the neighbors and farmers who helped with the response. All units were back in service by 5:22 p.m., and no injuries were reported. The village of Richmound is moving ahead with plans for a year-round community greenhouse. The Grow Together initiative is working to raise about $150,000 for a 42-foot-wide, 20-foot-tall geodesic dome. Organizer Scott Earl says the project grew out of a $10,000 grant from Prosperity Credit Union.
3: Through that, we decided to grow it further, and we won the grant by saying we'd like to grow together with a community garden or a community greenhouse.
1: The greenhouse is planned to include in-floor heating and solar components, allowing residents to grow food year-round. Earl says the project will be community-driven, with residents helping maintain the greenhouse in exchange for access to the harvest. With fall bird migration well underway, nature and conservation organizations are observing the thousands of birds heading south. Ryan Dedrain, bander in charge at Last Mountain Bird Observatory and conservation coordinator with Nature Saskatchewan, says they're about 3 weeks into migration monitoring.
4: As of today, we've captured about 800 or so birds. So far, numbers seem lower in some cases, but you know, we're okay. We've banded about 45 species out of the average 70 or 75, so a lot more yet to come.
1: Dedrain explained that the bands, which each contain a unique number, help collect vital data on bird populations. And Canadian beef producers continue to benefit from exceptional consumer demand, creating optimism throughout the industry. President of the Canadian Cattle Association, Tyler Fulton, says it was a key highlight during last week's Canadian Beef Industry Conference in Winnipeg.
5: There is a ton of optimism. I mean, we're benefiting from phenomenal demand from consumers, not only wishing to consume more, but paying higher prices for the product. We're really benefiting from a consumer preference for beef over other proteins. You know, the optimism that brought amongst the conference attendees, I think, was just palpable. It really infused some energy.
1: Fulton says that enthusiasm helps drive the growth in the industry among producers, particularly young ranchers looking to expand or take over family operations.
0: Swift Current Online Sports with Hello Goodbye. 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
6: I'm Colin Powers with a look at sports. The Shaunavon Shadows are heading into the 2026 football season with five new helmets, thanks to a $3,000 grant from the Saskatchewan Roughrider Foundation. Aaron Audette, the head coach of the Shadows, said the funding is especially valuable for rural football programs.
7: It's been really great that the Rider Foundation has that money to share with minor football programs, especially in the rural areas.
6: The Shadows will host Lumsden for their home opener on September 18th. A Southwest man with a steer business is organizing the first CCA-sanctioned event in Maple Creek in many years. Tyler Martins is the organizer of the Cypress Showdown, which is happening this weekend.
8: The CCA rodeo, first one that we've had in Maple Creek in a lot of years. The town itself is a fairly big rodeo town, and everyone says it's been too many years since we've had a rodeo. I run the Cypress Steer Riders, which is a practice club for kids to ride steers and learn how to rodeo. And we're doing this as a fundraiser for the Cypress Steer Riders.
6: The rodeo is on at 5 o'clock on Saturday and 2 o'clock on Sunday at High Chaparral Arena. The Toronto Blue Jays are now two games back of the last wildcard spot in the American League.

0: after last night's action. Corey Seager drove in three runs as the Texas Rangers routed the Chicago White Sox 11-2 to take first place in the American League West, while Parker Messick pitched six innings of one-run ball in Cleveland's 4-2 win over the LA Angels. Also, the Minnesota Twins beat the Athletics 9-6 to move into a tie with the Jays, and Cal Rowley hit three home runs as Seattle beat Philly 9-2 to move to three games back. The Jays start a three-game series in Kansas City tonight. If something's happening in your community, from breaking news to big game scores, tell us first. 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
2: Good morning, it's Eric Adam taking a look at your five-day forecast. Today, mainly sunny, wind northwest 30 kilometers an hour, gusting to 50 with a high of 25, an EV index of 6 or higher.

0: high. Tonight, clear wind north 20 kilometers an hour, becoming light this evening and a low of 13. For Wednesday, sunny with a high of 29 and a UV index of 6 or high. Thursday, sunny and a high of 32. Friday, a mix of sun and cloud with a 60% chance of showers and a high of 30. And on Saturday, a mix of sun and cloud with a high of 26. 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

Thomas Rhett, Beautiful As You, on Country 94.1, Country 1490. Good morning. My name is Chris. Appreciate you tuning in with me here in the morning show, powered by Canadian Tire. 7:08 right now as we mosey right along. 10 degrees here in downtown Swift Current. Shawnaman sitting at a temperature of plus 8. 26 degrees, the expected high. 25 here in the Swift Current area. Nice weather expected today. Wednesday, 29. Thursday, 32. In the overnight and into Friday, though, chance could see a little bit of rain. All those details you can get them by checking out the Canada West Harvest Center local weather page on Swift Current online. Well, we are into it is our final week of our full line ag Southwest Explorer. Violet Zaretsky has been here, there, and everywhere all summer long, going to check out the various events that have been happening in and around Southwest Saskatchewan. And you know what? We're going to miss her. She is going to be taken off here at the end of the week, but not before a last couple of events that she's going to be attending. This coming Wednesday, she'll be at the Hilltop Sheepdog Trials out of the Mankota area. So she'll be swinging on out there. And then here at the Taste of Summer Charity Barbecue presented by Lens Plumbing and Heating. So you still got a couple of opportunities to find her, scan that QR code on the side of the truck, and potentially win this final week's prize, which is a $250 gift card from our friends at Great Canadian Oil Change. So once again, another fantastic prize that you could win. You got a vehicle, you're going to need an oil change, so why not get it for free?

0: If you can win these gift cards with the only requirement is scanning a QR code. That's it. So if you see Violet out at her various escapades this week for the Full Line Egg Southwest Explorer, give that QR code a scan to be entered to win.
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6: Good morning, it's Eric Adam taking a look at your five-day forecast. Today, mainly sunny, wind northwest 30 kilometers an hour, gusting to 50 with a high of 25, an EV index of 6 or high. Tonight, clear, wind north 20 kilometers an hour, becoming light this evening, and a low of 13. For Wednesday, sunny with a high of 29 and a UV index of 6 or high. Thursday, sunny and a high of 32. Friday, a mix of sun and cloud with a 60% chance of showers and a high of 30. And on Saturday, a mix of sun and cloud with a high of 26. 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

Hello and good morning. My name is Chris. Appreciate you joining me here in the morning show, powered by Canadian Tire. 7:21 right now as we continue to roll on through your fine morning here on a Tuesday. Downtown Swift Current sitting at a temperature of 10 degrees. Shaunavon at 9, warming to 25 and 26 respectively. A little bit of a breeze, but other than that, going to be a very nice Tuesday. All those details available at the bottom half of your hour with your information update, news, weather, and sports is all coming up in just a moment, so stay tuned for that. But exciting stuff. Unexciting is the fact that the Fairview Pool is going to be closing down for the year next week. It's too bad. You know, it's always a sign that summer is kind of winding down as soon as Fairview Pool shuts down. But good news for the pooches in the community, as the SPCA Pooch Plunge is going to be happening September 3rd. It's kind of like the last kick at the can. The pool closes for the humans, and then the canines get to take over from 6:30 to 7:30 at Fairview Pool.

0: Cool. They've got, you know, $5 a dog is all it costs. It's a cash only deal. And the thing is, you can bring the dogs and they can hop on in the pool. You know, proof of vaccination is required. One dog per handler, dogs in the main pool only. No humans in there. And that's the other side of it. And the more I kind of thought, I mean, this is, to begin with, it's a great idea. You know, you can bring your own balls and toys, which is fun, except if there's like 50 dogs in there and you throw one ball, you're going to have a scrap going on. But regardless of that, I can't imagine being the ones that have to drain the pool and then clean up all of the wet dog hair that came off of the dogs during said pooch plunge. Again, fantastic idea, and it always so cool when they have it. But I can't imagine the person that's... It's like whoever drew the short straw, that's the one that's got to clean the pool after the pooch plunge.
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2: A quarter of $1 million has been pledged towards a new aquatic facility in Swift Current by the arm of Riverside. And a field fire near Kader brought the Gravelberg Fire Department out on Saturday afternoon. These are just some of the stories that you can find on SwiftCurrentOnline.com.
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1: Good morning. I'm Eric Haddam. The Southwest Facility Foundation is thanking the RM of Riverside for its pledge of $250,000. Jim Jones, board member with the foundation, explains how the pledge works.
2: That's a pledge. It's based on groundbreaking. So as soon as we groundbreak for the new facility, then they would start paying back the $250,000 over 10 years.
1: The RM of Riverside is the fourth RM to pledge a donation to the foundation, which is now over $6 million total raised. The Gravelburg Fire Department responded to a field fire near Kader Saturday afternoon. The fire was reported just before 3 p.m. and burned approximately 100 acres. Firefighters were able to quickly contain the blaze with help from neighbors and other farmers. No injuries were reported, and all units were back in service by 5:22 p.m. Organizers behind Richbound's Grow Together Greenhouse project say they're hoping it can be part of a brighter future for the community. The project began with a $10,000 Prosperity Credit Union grant and has grown into a $150,000 fundraising effort. Organizer Scott Earle says community support will be key to making the project a reality.
3: When you have institutions that have the ability to help, actually helping, that's what makes our communities

0: Ryan Dudrain, bander in charge of Last Mountain Bird Observatory and conservation coordinator with Nature Saskatchewan, says the destination of migrating birds can vary from the southern U.S. to Peru and Argentina.
1: Enjoy the birds that pass through. In Saskatchewan, we're blessed with a lot of natural habitat and a lot of open area and a lot of really cool birds like sandhill cranes, snow geese that migrate in the tens and hundreds of thousands across our beautiful province. And it's something that people all across North America come to Saskatchewan in the fall to witness. Even in Alberta, they don't get the big flocks like we do coming through.
0: Sightings can be reported through the toll-free Hoot line at 1-800-667-4668. And the Canadian Cattle Association has taken a major step towards reshaping how it represents producers across the country. President of the Canadian Cattle Association, Tyler Fulton, spoke to Golden West following a board meeting on Friday.
2: The board approved the bylaws that reflect the new structure. So we've got some pretty significant changes. I think are going to be real improvements to the way that the board works and communicates with its provincial members. Really trying to maintain a focus on the role and responsibility that directors have when they sit around the CCA table.
0: He notes there's still lots of small details to work out, adding that implementation of the new bylaws won't be in place until March of next year.
3: Swift Current Online Sports with Hello Goodbye. 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
4: I'm Colin Powers with a look at sports. Five Shaughnavon Shadows players will take the field this season with new helmets purchased through a $3,000 grant from the Saskatchewan Roughrider Foundation. Aaron Audette, the head coach of the Shadows, says the five new helmets make up a significant portion of the team's 25-player roster.
5: When we're talking about a roster of 25 guys, 20% of your team outfitted in new helmets for the season.
4: The Shadows' home opener is against Lumsden on September 18th. After years without sanctioned rodeo, the CCA is scheduled to return to Maple Creek this weekend for the Cypress Showdown at High Chaparral Arena. Organizer Tyler Martin shares that the proceeds will support the Cypress Steer Riders.
6: The gates will open at 4 on the 29th. The deer gardens and the gates open at 4 o'clock. And the rodeo starts at 5 and will run roughly till 7:30. And the deer gardens will stay open on Saturday till midnight.
4: The second performance of the rodeo will be at 2 o'clock on Sunday. The Toronto Blue Jays are now two games back of the last wildcard spot in the American League after last night's action. Corey Seager drove in three runs as the Texas Rangers routed the Chicago White Sox 11-2 to take first place in the AL West, while Parker Messick pitched six innings of one-run ball in Cleveland's 4-2 win over the LA Angels. Also, the Minnesota Twins beat the Athletics 9-6 to move into a tie with the Jays, and Cal Raleigh hit three home runs as Seattle beat Philly 9-2 to move to three games back. The Jays start a three-game series in Kansas City tonight. From local news to local sports, we're here for your updates. 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
0: Good morning, it's Eric Adam taking a look at your five-day forecast. Today, mainly sunny, wind northwest 30 kilometers an hour, gusting to 50, with a high of 25 and EV index of 6 or high. Tonight, clear, wind north 20 kilometers an hour, becoming light this evening, and a low of 13. For Wednesday, sunny and a high of 29 with a UV index of 6 or high. Thursday, sunny and a high of 32. Friday, a mix of sun and cloud with a 60% chance of rain showers and a high of 30. And on Saturday, a mix of sun and cloud with a high of 26. 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
7: Thank you very much, Eric. It is Chris along with you here in the morning show. Powered by Canadian Tire, as we mosey right along and get set to do a little celebrating. Birthdays and anniversaries are all right around the corner. So if you know somebody who is celebrating today, you want to get your birthday wishes out.

0: Lainey Wilson, John Mayer, Phone Keys and Wallet on Country 94.1, Country 1490. Hello and good morning. It is Chris along with you here on the morning show, powered by Canadian Tire. Appreciate you tuning in with me today as we get set now for our favorite time of the day. You know it. You love it, and we love it for sure. It is time for birthdays and anniversaries. Time to do a little celebrating. So we're going to start things out, as we always do, with the other celebrities that are celebrating today. Actress Blake Lively, celebrating birthday number 39 today. Billy Ray Cyrus. I want to call him country superstar, but I think he's one-time superstar, because I'm not sure if he had much else besides Achy Breaky Heart. Anyway, he's 65 today. And Tim Burton, who, if you have seen a photo of Tim Burton, looks like every Tim Burton movie you would imagine, celebrates birthday number 68. And those are your other celebrities celebrating. Having a look-see now with the local celebs, the ones that matter the most. Serenity is celebrating birthday number 1 today. Happy birthday, first birthday, Serenity, from Grandma Misty, Uncle Regan, Auntie Kalia, and Uncle Corbin. We hope you have an amazing day. Yvonne Ginter is celebrating birthday number 58 today. Happy birthday, Grandma. Have the best day with lots of love from Nevaeh, Skyly, and Nicole. And more birthday wishes to Yvonne from Brent. And those are your local celebrities that have birthdays and anniversaries on this fine day. And a big congratulations goes out to our birthday of the day winner, Yvonne Ginter. Happy birthday. You have earned yourself a gift certificate to the Pioneer Co-op Bakery. Remember, if you know somebody celebrating a birthday or an anniversary, you want to get those birthday wishes out there, you can do so by giving us a call at 306-773-0941, texting the details on the Full Line Ag text line, or head on over to Swift Current Online and click the greeting zone.
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8: Good morning, it's Eric Adam taking a look at your 5-day forecast. Today, mainly sunny, wind northwest 30 kilometers an hour, gusting to 50, with a high of 25 and an EV index of 6 or high. Tonight, clear, wind north 20 kilometers an hour, becoming light this evening, and a low of 13.

0: For Wednesday, sunny and a high of 29 with a UV index of 6 or high. Thursday, sunny and a high of 32. Friday, a mix of sun and cloud with a 60% chance of rain showers and a high of 30. And on Saturday, a mix of sun and cloud with a high of 26. 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

0: Owen Railing and Love Hate Love on Country 94.1, Country 1490. Good morning, it's Chris, keeping it moving along with you here in the morning show, powered by Canadian Tire. Appreciate you tuning in with me today, 7:54, as we get set for your information update. News, weather, and sports all coming up in just a moment with Eric Adam and Colin Powers taking you through those details around the corner. On the way after 8 o'clock, we've got some friends that are going to be swinging on by the show. Jackie Powell from Special Olympics Swift Current is stopping by. Looking forward to chatting with Jackie about all things Taste of Summer Charity Barbecue, presented by our friends at Lens Plumbing and Heating. It is coming up on Friday. Special Olympics is our charity that will be our recipients from the barbecue itself. So we're going to talk more with her about that. Also, our friends from the Broncos stopping by to talk preseason action, black and white game, and training camp all coming up.
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2: The Gravelburg Fire Department responded to a field fire near Kader Saturday afternoon. 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
2: Good morning. I'm Eric Haddam. A quarter of $1 million has been pledged towards a new aquatic facility in Swift Current by the RM of Riverside. The RM made the pledge through the Southwest Facility Foundation as board member Jim Jones thanks them and the three other RMs that have done so.
3: Extremely excited that the RMs are feeling that it's a big enough thing on their part to help us provide with dollars to build the new aquatic center. So just really happy to help them out and for them to help us out.
2: If anyone would like to make their own contribution, they can find more information on the Foundation's website. A field fire near Kader brought the Gravelberg Fire Department out Saturday afternoon. The department received the call shortly before 3 p.m., with approximately 100 acres eventually burned. The fire department thanked the neighbors and farmers who helped with the response. All units were back in service by 5:22 p.m., and no injuries were reported. The village of Richmound is moving ahead with plans for a year-round community greenhouse. The Grow Together initiative is working

0: raise about $150,000 for a 42-foot wide, 20-foot-tall geodesic dome. Organizer Scott Earle says the project grew out of a $10,000 grant from Prosperity Credit Union.
1: Through that, we decided to grow it further, and we won the grant by saying we'd like to grow together with a community garden or a community greenhouse.
0: The greenhouse is planned to include in-floor heating and solar components, allowing residents to grow food year-round. Earle says the project will be community-driven, with residents helping maintain the greenhouse in exchange for access to the harvest. With fall bird migration well underway, nature and conservation organizations are observing the thousands of birds heading south. Ryan DeDrain, bander in charge at Last Mountain Bird Observatory and conservation coordinator with Nature Saskatchewan, says they're about 3 weeks into migration monitoring.
2: As of today, we've captured about 800 or so birds. So far, numbers seem lower in some cases, but you know, we're okay. We've banded about 45 species out of the average 70 or 75, so a lot more yet to come.
0: DeDrain explains that the bands, which each contain a unique number, help collect vital data on bird populations. And Canadian beef producers continue to benefit from exceptional consumer demand, creating optimism throughout the industry. President of the Canadian Cattle Association, Tyler Fulton, says it was a key highlight during last week's Canadian Beef Industry Conference in Winnipeg.
3: There is a ton of optimism. I mean, we're benefiting from phenomenal demand from consumers, not only wishing to consume more, but paying higher prices for the product. We're really benefiting from a consumer preference for beef over other proteins. And, you know, the optimism that brought amongst the conference attendees, I think, was just palpable. It really infused some energy.
0: Fulton says that enthusiasm helps drive the growth in the industry among producers, particularly young ranchers looking to expand or take over family operations.
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5: I'm Colin Powers with a look at sports. The Shaunavon Shadows are heading into the 2026 football season with five new helmets, thanks to a $3,000 grant from the Saskatchewan Roughrider Foundation. Aaron Audette, the head coach of the Shadows, said the funding is especially valuable for rural football programs.
6: It's been really great that the Rider Foundation has that money to share with minor football programs, especially in the rural areas.
5: The Shadows will host Lumsden for their home opener on September 18th. And Southwest Man with the Steer Business is organizing the first CCA-sanctioned event in Maple Creek in many years. Tyler Martins is the organizer of the Cypress Showdown, which is happening this weekend.
7: The CCA rodeo, first one that we've had in Maple Creek in a lot of years. The town itself is a fairly big rodeo town, and everyone says it's been too many years since we've had a rodeo. I run the Cypress Steer Riders, which is a practice club for kids to ride steers and learn how to rodeo. And we're doing this as a fundraiser for the Cypress Steer Riders.
5: The rodeo is on at 5 o'clock on Saturday and 2 o'clock on Sunday at High Chaparral Arena. The Toronto Blue Jays are now two games back of the last wildcard spot in the American League after last night's action. Corey Seager drove in three runs as the Texas Rangers routed the Chicago White Sox 11-2 to take first place in the American League West, while Parker Messick pitched six innings of one-run ball in Cleveland's 4-2 win over the LA Angels. Also, the Minnesota Twins beat the Athletics 9-6 to move into a tie with the Jays, and Cal Raleigh

0: He hit three home runs as Seattle beat Philly 9-2 to move to three games back. The Jays start a three-game series in Kansas City tonight. If something's happening in your community, from breaking news to big game scores, tell us first. 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
2: Good morning, it's Eric Adam taking a look at your five-day forecast. Today, mainly sunny, wind northwest 30 kilometers an hour, gusting to 50 with a high of 25, an EV index of 6 or high. Tonight, clear, wind north 20 kilometers an hour, becoming light this evening and a low of 13. For Wednesday, sunny with a high of 29 and a UV index of 6 or high. Thursday, sunny and a high of 32. Friday, a mix of sun and cloud with a 60% chance of showers and a high of 30. And on Saturday, a mix of sun and cloud with a high of 26. 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

0: Parmalee, Gonna Love You is on Country 94.1, Country 1490. Good morning. It is Chris along with you here in the morning show, powered by Canadian Tire. 8:09 right now as we mosey along downtown Swift Current. Starting to warm up a little bit, but I mean, it's not hot outside, but any stretch of the imagination yet. 11 degrees here in Swift. Shaughnawan sitting at 9, heading for 25 and 26 respectively. Going to be a decent summer day, that's for sure. All those details are coming up in a little bit in your five-day forecast. Joining us this morning in the Country 94.1 Country 1490 Morning Show from Special Olympics Swift Current, Rochelle Foster and Jackie Powell are along with us this morning. Good morning. How's everyone doing so far today?
1: Awesome. How are you?
2: We're doing good.
0: I'm fantastic.

0: thank you. So we are excited to have Special Olympics Swift Current as part of our Taste of Summer charity barbecue presented by Lens Plumbing and Heating on Friday. And so why don't you kind of give us a little rundown what Special Olympics has been up to lately?
1: Well, we've just returned from Special Olympics Canada's National Games in Medicine Hat. So we had six athletes participate in that, as well as Rochelle and I were, I was the swim coach for the province, and Rochelle was a team manager. So Rochelle will talk about some of the athletes.
2: We had a very successful week. So Chelsea Proctor came home. She secured a bronze in bocce, and she had a great week of competition. We had Malcolm Gobay and Danny Gobay, as well as Kyle Froese, that were on the provincial softball team. They had a good week of competition, unfortunately did not place, but they had some great relationships and some good team building there. And then we had Tate Zimmerman as well as Tyler Servant that came home with a bunch of bling and medals in the swimming. So Jackie can touch on that a little bit.
0: For sure.
1: Yeah, so in the water they had both Tyler and Tate had some really strong performances. They had most of their swims were best times, so that was, and then a bonus for that was they were able to bring home individual medals as well as two team medals in the relays. So it was a really strong week for all of our athletes.
0: Fantastic. And of course, we are looking forward to having you as our charity that are going to be the recipients from our Taste of Summer Charity Barbecue on Friday down in front of the Innovation Federal Credit Union between 11:30 and 1 o'clock. Come grab yourself a burger, a drink, and a bag of chips for $10 as a minimum donation. And the proceeds, 100% of them, will be going to Special Olympics Swift Current. And you will have some folks on hand as well, too, in case people have questions.
1: You betcha. We'll have some volunteers. We'll have some athletes. And anybody that is looking to sign up an individual or if they're wanting to get involved as a volunteer, we would be happy to answer any questions at that time.
0: For sure. And how much bling is going to be on hand so we can get all shiny photos in there?
1: You know what? Hopefully there'll be a little bit. You know what? The medals were pretty impressive. So hopefully there'll be some athletes that want to show those off. So,
0: excellent. Is there anything else the two of you would like to add this morning?
2: I think on our part, it's more just making sure, well, one of the big important factors for Special Olympics is making sure that the community is aware of what we do for people with intellectual disabilities and how we try to make sport inclusive and accessible. So any kind of support that we can get to help us along that path, the national platform is just a journey along the way that will enable all of the athletes that have qualified to be selected to attend Worlds, which will be in Chile in 2027, which is an exciting route to go. But as we all know, it's a journey on many levels. So any kind of support we can get with a big picture or even local aspects to make sure sport is accessible for all of our athletes within the community, that is definitely appreciated.
0: Very well said, Rochelle. Well, Jackie and Rochelle, we do appreciate you coming on by the show this morning and look forward to seeing you on Friday.
1: You betcha. Thank you.
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10: Good morning, it's Eric Adam taking a look at your five-day forecast. Today, mainly sunny, wind northwest 30 kilometers an hour, gusting to 50 with a high of 25, an EV index of 6 or high. Tonight, clear wind north 20 kilometers an hour, becoming light this evening and a low of 13. For Wednesday, sunny with a high of 29 and a UV index of 6 or high. Thursday, sunny and a high of 32. Friday, a mix of sun and cloud with a 60% chance of showers and a high of 30. And on Saturday, a mix of sun and cloud with a high of 26. 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

0: That's Tim Hicks and No Truck Song on Country 94.1, Country 1490. Hello and good morning. My name is Chris. Appreciate you tuning in with me here in the morning. 8:20 right now, heading into your information update in just a few moments' time. But before we get to that point, let's have a little conversation with my good friend, Mr. Hayden Michaels. Hello, sir.
1: Hello, Chris.
0: How was Hayden Michaels today?
1: I'm not doing too bad.
0: You're alive and well.
1: Yeah, that's a word for it. Yeah.
0: Okay, well, maybe this will help you be happy and spry. It's National Banana Split Day today.
1: Oh.
0: Yeah.
1: You a big banana split guy?
0: Not really, actually.
1: I don't know anyone who is.
0: It's kind of one of those things where it's like, oh, yeah, ice cream. Banana.
1: Yeah.
0: Why?
1: I remember I ordered one in Saskatoon one time, and they used a green banana. And I mean, like, after it was peeled.
0: Oh, that's awful.
1: Yeah, it was pretty bad.
0: Yeah, that is a very chewy banana split.
1: Yeah, it was like, it was one of the ones you went back to the counter, you're like, hey, would you eat this?
0: I didn't think so.
1: The guy was like, no. And he was 16, so I was nice after that, and he gave me another one.
0: Oh, there you go. You made it work out in the end. And it's also National Secondhand Wardrobe Day.
1: What?
0: Like, you know, buying clothes from thrift stores and stuff.
1: Oh.
0: Secondhand wardrobe day.
1: I thought it was
0: getting clothes that are passed down to you.
1: I was going to say, like, that just reminds me of the first 10 years of my life because I have, a dozen older cousins who were just like, you'd fit this outfit from 1988 in the year 2004.
0: Like, that's why I'm wonderful because I was first born.
1: Yeah, walking into, like, the third grade with bell-bottom jeans, like, what up?
0: I was the coolest kid that nobody told I was cool.
1: Yeah, I just needed an afro to go with it. I would have been balling.
0: Okay.
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3: A quarter of $1 million has been pledged towards a new aquatic facility in Swift Current by the arm of Riverside. And a field fire near Kader brought the Gravelberg Fire Department out on Saturday afternoon. These are just some of the stories that you can find on SwiftCurrentOnline.com.
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0: current online news with Cowtown Kids Toy and Candy Store in Maple Creek, the largest independent toy store in Saskatchewan, with a huge collection of toys, puzzles, books, and candy.
1: Good morning. I'm Eric Haddam. The Southwest Facility Foundation is thanking the RM of Riverside for its pledge of $250,000. Jim Jones, board member with the foundation, explains how the pledge works.
2: Well, that's a pledge. It's based on groundbreaking. So as soon as we groundbreak for the new facility, then they would start paying back the $250,000 over 10 years.
1: The RM of Riverside is the fourth RM to pledge a donation to the foundation, which is now over $6 million total raised. The Gravelburg Fire Department responded to a field fire near Kader Saturday afternoon. The fire was reported just before 3 p.m. and burned approximately 100 acres. Firefighters were able to quickly contain the blaze with help from neighbors and other farmers. No injuries were reported, and all units were back in service by 5:22 p.m. Organizers behind Richbound's Grow Together Greenhouse project say they're hoping it can be part of a brighter future for the community. The project began with a $10,000 Prosperity Credit Union grant and has grown into a $150,000 fundraising effort. Organizer Scott Earle says community support will be key to making the project a reality.
3: When you have institutions that have the ability to help, actually helping, that's what makes our communities grow.
1: The plant greenhouse would operate 365 days a year and include in-floor heating and solar components. Earl says anyone interested in donating, sponsoring, or volunteering can contact the Village of Richmound. Southwest residents may have begun noticing flocks of birds beginning their journey south during the fall migration. Ryan Dudrain, bander in charge of Last Mountain Bird Observatory and conservation coordinator with Nature Saskatchewan, says the destination of migrating birds can vary from the southern U.S. to Peru and Argentina.
4: Enjoy the birds that pass through in Saskatchewan. We're blessed with a lot of natural habitat and a lot of open area and a lot of really cool birds like sandhill cranes, snow geese that migrate in the tens and hundreds of thousands across our beautiful province. And it's something that people all across North America come to Saskatchewan in the fall to witness. Even in Alberta, they don't get the big flocks like we do coming through.
1: Sightings can be reported through the toll-free

0: free hoot line at 1-800-667-4668. And the Canadian Cattle Association has taken a major step towards reshaping how it represents producers across the country. President of the Canadian Cattle Association, Tyler Fulton, spoke to Golden West following a board meeting on Friday.
1: The board approved the bylaws that reflect the new structure. So we've got some pretty significant changes. I think are going to be real improvements to the way that the board works and communicates with its provincial members, really trying to maintain a focus on the role and responsibility that that directors have when they sit around the CCA table.
0: He notes there's still lots of small details to work out, adding that implementation of the new bylaws won't be in place until March of next year.
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3: I'm Colin Powers with a look at sports. Five Shaughnessy Shadows players will take the field this season with new helmets purchased through a $3,000 grant from the Saskatchewan Roughrider Foundation. Aaron Audette, the head coach of the Shadows, says the five new helmets make up a significant portion of the team's 25-player roster.
4: When we're talking about a roster of 25 guys, 20% of your team outfitted in new helmets for the season.
3: The Shadows' home opener is against Lumsden on September 18th. After years without sanctioned rodeo, the CCA is scheduled to return to Maple Creek this weekend for the Cypress Showdown at High Chaparral Arena. Organizer Tyler Martin shares that the proceeds will support the Cypress Steer Riders.
5: The gates will open at 4 on the 29th, and Deer Gardens, and the gates open at 4 o'clock. And the rodeo starts at 5, and will run roughly till 7:30. And the Deer Gardens will stay open on Saturday till midnight.
3: The second performance of the rodeo will be at 2 o'clock on Sunday. The Toronto Blue Jays are now two games back of the last wildcard spot in the American League after last night's action. Corey Seager drove in three runs as the Texas Rangers routed the Chicago White Sox 11-2 to take first place in the AL West, while Parker Messick pitched six innings of one-run ball in Cleveland's 4-2 win over the LA Angels. Also, the Minnesota Twins beat the Athletics 9-6 to move into a tie with the Jays, and Cal Raleigh hit three home runs as Seattle beat Philly 9-2 to move to three games back. The Jays start a three-game series in Kansas City tonight. From local news to local sports, we're here for your updates. 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
0: Good morning, it's Eric Adam taking a look at your five-day forecast. Today, mainly sunny, wind northwest 30 kilometers an hour, gusting to 50, with a high of 25 and EV index of 6 or high. Tonight, clear, wind north 20 kilometers an hour, becoming light this evening, and a low of 13. For Wednesday, sunny and a high of 29, with a UV index of 6 or high. Thursday, sunny and a high of 32. Friday, a mix of sun and cloud with a 60% chance of rain showers and a high of 30. And on Saturday, a mix of sun and cloud with a high of 26. 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

Still a lefty, and Boston is on Country 94.1. Country 1490. Hello and good morning, 8:42 here in the morning show, powered by Canadian Tire. My name is Chris. Appreciate you tuning into the show with me as we mosey on through and get set for your five-day forecast. And if you're hoping for sun, well, you're going to be in luck. You got lots of sunshine expected over the next couple of days. Slight chance could see some rain on Friday, but that is yet to be seen. Those details are coming up. Joining us this morning in the Country 94.1 Country 1490 Morning Show from the Swift Current Broncos, we've got the head coach and

0: am Travis Crickard along with us and Austin Mattis as well too. Good morning, gentlemen.
1: Good morning.
2: Good morning.
0: How is everyone doing on a fine Tuesday morning?
1: Just great. It's awesome. Thanks for having us.
0: Happy to have you along. So we're going to head over to yourself there, Travis. Let's talk a little bit about how training camp is going.
2: Well, it officially starts tomorrow, but it feels like it's almost started a few days ago just because all the players are starting to trickle in. Some players are already skating, and we're dealing with a lot of other things, such as some players are arriving and their baggage is lost on the airlines. So we've been working through that. Fortunately, I think we should have it all solved by either tonight or tomorrow, and everyone should be here on time to step on the ice for the first time on Thursday, because tomorrow is predominantly all the off-ice stuff.
0: Right. So for yourself, seeing guys arrive, you know, have you had any opportunity to just, you know, exchange some pleasantries and kind of chat that way, or is it kind of you stay hands off until Thursday?
2: Yeah, pretty much anyone that comes through the door, I think it's a good opportunity to meet them, and I've taken that upon myself to do that. And then some guys are coming in with their parents, so get a chance to meet their parents too and learn a little bit about their family and their background. I think that's always nice. I think more information, the better.
0: Absolutely. So Thursday, that all gets kicked off, and then, of course, lots going on, you know, after that time as well, too, as we get ready for the season. And a little shout out to the season ticket holders with some pancake breakfast action.
1: Yeah, we're doing a pancake breakfast for the season ticket holders on Sunday in the morning before the Blue and White game, which is at 1 p.m. And really just a great way to connect with the season ticket holders, the people who support our community and our organization so much. A chance for them to chat with Travis. And also there's going to be Broncos serving pancakes and serving sausages and all that good stuff. So we encourage fans, if you haven't gotten your season tickets yet, or maybe you didn't know about the event, go check it out. Go buy your season tickets. We even have new bronze seating, which is new this year. Only $300 for adult season tickets and $250 for youth. So some very, very accessible options. So go this week, get your tickets, and then you'll get a voucher to go to the pancake breakfast on Sunday. And just kind of touching on the Blue and White game as well, that's going to be a great thing on Sunday as well. But if you want to attend, we encourage everyone to bring donations, whether it's non-perishable food items or a small cash donation. My City Care will be in attendance. Of course, it's not necessary to attend the game, but it would always be a great thing to see the fans giving back, and which they've done so much throughout the history here of the Broncos. So don't miss the pancake breakfast. Don't miss the Blue and White game. It's going to be a great weekend, and we're just excited to see the fans back in the Innovation Plex.
0: For sure. Now, in the TV show The Office, they had a pancake breakfast.

0: breakfast, and they shape the pancakes like big pieces of paper, and they were huge. Are you considering shaping them like horses?
1: No, we're not, but I heard we're actually getting a pancake artist who's going to be doing Travis Crickard face portraits of pancakes, is what I've heard,
0: there
1: actually.
0: There we go, Crickard pancakes. I like it.
1: Crickanks, as they say. All jokes aside, obviously, no, none of that will be going on, but it's going to be a great, great kind of morning there from 9 to 11, and then with the blue and white game, just a full kind of day of Broncos and coming supporting the team, and of course, with over 100 players in attendance, it's a great way for our fans as well to come and really show what the Southwest support is about, right? Get fans in the arena, show the parents what this team really means to this community. So all in all, it's going to be a really exciting weekend. Can't wait to get started.
0: Most definitely. We're excited too and can't wait for the season to get going. Anything else you guys wanted to add this morning?
2: The strength of the team is the team. I'll say it every time I'm on here. We need everybody in the community with us as we embark on this journey this season.
0: Absolutely. Well, Travis, Austin, we appreciate you guys coming on by the show.
1: Appreciate it. Thank you.
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6: Cal, there you are. 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
7: You keep working. 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
9: Good morning, it's Eric Adam taking a look at your 5-day forecast. Today, mainly sunny, wind northwest 30 kilometers an hour, gusting to 50, with a high of 25 and EV index of 6 or high. Tonight, clear, wind north 20 kilometers an hour, becoming light this evening, and a low of 13. For Wednesday, sunny and a high of 29 with a UV index of 6 or high. Thursday, sunny and a high of 32. Friday, a mix of sun and cloud with a 60% chance of rain showers and a high of 30. And on Saturday, a mix of sun and cloud with a high of 26. 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

0: It's Tyler Joe Miller, Under the Influence, on Country 94.1, Country 1490. Good morning. My name is Chris. Appreciate you tuning in with me here on the morning show, powered by Canadian Tire. 8:54 right now as we get set for your information update, news, weather, and sports is all coming up in just a moment. Stay tuned for that. On the way after 9 o'clock, we're going to take a look at our question of the day after the Rough Riders' unfortunate loss, two in a row now on Sunday. Our question was simple. Can the Riders repeat? Can they make it two Grey Cups in a row? We open that one up for discussion. We'll talk about that coming up just after 9. Plus, we're going to chat with our friend Hayden Michaels as well.
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2: Good morning. I'm Eric Haddam. $250,000 has been pledged towards a new aquatic facility in Swift Current by the RM of Riverside.

0: The RM made the pledge to the Southwest Facility Foundation, as board member Jim Jones thanks them and the three other RMs that have done so.
1: Extremely excited that the RMs are feeling that it's a big enough thing on their part to help us provide with dollars to build the new aquatic center. So just really happy to help them out and for them to help us out.
0: If anyone would like to make their own contribution, they can find more information on the Foundation's website. A field fire near Kader brought the Gravelberg Fire Department out Saturday afternoon. The department received the call shortly before 3 p.m., with approximately 100 acres eventually burned. The fire department thanked the neighbors and farmers who helped with the response. All units were back in service by 5:22 p.m., and no injuries were reported. The village of Richmound is moving ahead with plans for a year-round community greenhouse. The Grow Together initiative is working to raise about $150,000 for a 42-foot-wide, 20-foot-tall geodesic dome. Organizer Scott Earle says the project grew out of a $10,000 grant from Prosperity Credit Union.
2: Through that, we decided to grow it further, and we won the grant by saying we'd like to grow together with a community garden or a community greenhouse.
0: The greenhouse is planned to include in-floor heating and solar components, allowing residents to grow food year-round. Earle says the project will be community-driven, with residents helping maintain the greenhouse in exchange for access to the harvest. With fall bird migration well underway, nature and conservation organizations are observing the thousands of birds heading south. Ryan DeDrain, bander in charge at Last Mountain Bird Observatory and conservation coordinator with Nature Saskatchewan, says they're about 3 weeks into migration monitoring.
3: As of today, we've captured about 800 or so birds. So far, numbers seem lower in some cases, but you know, we're okay. We've banded about 45 species out of the average 70 or 75, so a lot more yet to come.
0: DeDrain explains that the bands, which each contain a unique number, help collect vital data on bird populations. And Canadian beef producers continue to benefit from exceptional consumer demand, creating optimism throughout the industry. President of the Canadian Cattle Association, Tyler Fulton, says it was a key highlight during last week's Canadian Beef Industry Conference in Winnipeg.
4: There is a ton of optimism. I mean, we're benefiting from phenomenal demand from consumers, not only wishing to consume more, but paying higher prices for the product. We're really benefiting from a consumer preference for beef over other proteins. You know, the optimism that brought amongst the conference attendees, I think, was just palpable. It really infused some energy.
0: Fulton says that enthusiasm helps drive the growth in the industry among producers, particularly young ranchers looking to expand or take over family operations.
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6: I'm Colin Powers with a look at sports. The Shaunavon Shadows are heading into the 2026 football season with five new helmets, thanks to a $3,000 grant from the Saskatchewan Roughrider Foundation. Aaron Audette, the head coach of the Shadows, said the funding is especially valuable for rural football programs.
7: It's been really great that the Rider Foundation has that money to share with minor football programs, especially in the rural areas.
6: The Shadows will host Lumsden for their home opener on September 18th. A Southwest man with a steer business is organizing the first CCA-sanctioned event in Maple Creek in many years. Tyler Martins is the organizer of the Cypress Showdown, which is happening this weekend.
8: The CCA rodeo, first one that we've had in Maple Creek in a lot of years. The town itself is a fairly big rodeo town, and everyone says it's been too many years since we've had a rodeo. I run the Cypress Steer Riders, which is a practice club for kids to ride steers and learn how to rodeo. And we're doing this as a fundraiser for the Cypress Steer Riders.
6: The rodeo is on at 5 o'clock on Saturday and 2 o'clock on Sunday at High Chaparral Arena. The Toronto Blue Jays are now two games back of the last wildcard spot in the American League after last night's action. Corey Seager drove in three runs as the Texas Rangers routed the Chicago White Sox 11-2 to take first place in the American League West, while Parker Messick pitched six innings of one-run ball in Cleveland's 4-2 win over the LA Angels. Also, the Minnesota Twins beat the Athletics 9-6 to move into a tie with the Jays, and Cal Raleigh hit three home runs as Seattle beat Philly 9-2 to move to three games back. The Jays start a three-game series in Kansas City tonight. If something's happening in your community, from breaking news to big game scores, tell us first. Call 306.

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2: Good morning, it's Eric Adam taking a look at your five-day forecast. Today, mainly sunny, wind northwest 30 kilometers an hour, gusting to 50 with a high of 25, an EV index of 6 or high. Tonight, clear, wind north 20 kilometers an hour, becoming light this evening and a low of 13. For Wednesday, sunny with a high of 29 and a UV index of 6 or high. Thursday, sunny and a high of 32. Friday, a mix of sun and cloud with a 60% chance of showers and a high of 30. And on Saturday, a mix of sun and cloud with a high of 26. 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

Just got paid. That's Emerson Drive on Country 94.1, Country 1490. Good morning. It's Chris with you here on the morning show, powered by Canadian Tire. Appreciate you tuning in with me today. 9:13 right now, and do you like free pizza? I'm not sure there's an answer other than yes that would be given in that case. And if that is accurate, we want to hook you up by being our listener of the week. We're going to tell you about it after Taylor Swift's latest I Knew It, I Knew You on Country 94.1, Country 1490.

0: Silly Burrows and Put It On Me on Country 94.1, Country 1490. My name is Chris. Thanks for joining me here in the morning show, powered by Canadian Tire. 919 right now as we mosey right along with weather hitting 25 degrees here in Swift Current. 26 out in the Shaunavon area on the day today. Lots of sunshine expected too, and that will be the case for Wednesday and Thursday. Thursday evening into Friday, though, slight chance rain could be a part of that conversation. Those details coming up in your five-day forecast. 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
3: Good morning, it's Eric Adam taking a look at your five-day forecast. Today, mainly sunny, wind northwest 30 kilometers an hour, gusting to 50 with a high of 25, an EV index of 6 or high. Tonight, clear, wind north 20 kilometers an hour, becoming light this evening and a low of 13. For Wednesday, sunny with a high of 29 and a UV index of 6 or high. Thursday, sunny and a high of 32. Friday, a mix of sun and cloud with a 60% chance of showers and a high of 30. And on Saturday, a mix of sun and cloud with a high of 26. 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

High Valley, whatever it takes, on Country 94.1, Country 1490. My name is Chris. I appreciate you tuning in with me here in the morning show, powered by Canadian Tire. 9:30 right now as we get set to discuss our question of the day. It all revolved around our friends, the Saskatchewan Rough Riders, after unfortunately taking the L on Sunday, two-game losing streak, and dropping to second now in the West. The question automatically came up, can they repeat and go 2-for-2 in Grey Cups? That was what we opened up the question of the day to. We're going to cover those details after Lainey Wilson, 4x4 by You, is on Country 94.1, Country 1490.

0: at the latest, coming at you from Dallas Smith, and Good Time Goes on Country 94.1, Country 1490. My name is Chris. I appreciate you tuning in with me here in the morning show, powered by Canadian Tire. 9:35 right now as we mosey right along. And get set for your five-day forecast. Sunshine is in the forecast for Swift Current and Shaunavon. With the lone exception of Thursday and possibly Friday, we might see a little bit of rain. Those details are all coming up in just a few moments, so stay tuned for that. But, you know, our question of the day yesterday had everything to do with our friends, the Saskatchewan Rough Riders. Can the Riders repeat as Grey Cup champions? That's what we wanted to know yesterday in our question of the day. And there's a lot of optimism in the air for the Rough Riders, despite a couple of losses in a row, showing a little bit of cracks in the armor there. Lots of optimism. Answer, sure they can. Absolutely, absolutely they can. Yes. And then there was, you know, a maybe. You know, we got a possibility in there of a maybe. And then a good comment from Twyla, honestly, not if they play with all the penalties that they took on Sunday. And that's true. You know, if you want to be that championship team for round number two, you got to be disciplined. That's the biggest thing, is you've got to be disciplined when you are on offense and defense. And a penalty party is not going to get you there. So certainly a little bit of optimism in the air, but also some realism at the same time. I guess time will tell. And of course, they get set to take on Toronto this weekend. So we'll see how things go as they look to snap their two-game losing streak on Saturday.
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3: Good morning, it's Eric Adam taking a look at your five-day forecast. Today, mainly sunny, wind northwest 30 kilometers an hour, gusting to 50, with a high of 25 and EV index of 6 or high. Tonight, clear, wind north 20 kilometers an hour, becoming light this evening, and a low of 13. For Wednesday, sunny and a high of 29 with a UV index of 6 or high. Thursday, sunny and a high of 32. Friday, a mix of sun and cloud with a 60% chance of rain showers and a high of 30. And on Saturday, a mix of sun and cloud with a high of 26. 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

0: It's Dean Brody, and you've got the wrong guy on Country 94.1, Country 1490. Good morning. It is Chris along with you here on the morning show, powered by Canadian Tire. 9:49 right now as we mosey along into your information update, news, weather, and sports, all coming up in just a few moments' time. Before we get there, though, joining me in studio at this time, one Mr. Hayden Michaels. Good morning, sir.
1: Good morning, Chris.
0: All right, we've got 1 week exactly till back to school. Kids are heading back to the halls of learning.
1: Yep, and their parents are going to be celebrating.
0: Yes. I was going to try to find a nice, polite way to say it. No, it's yes.
1: I love you, kids, but you keep eating my snacks, touching my stuff, leaving the door open, and then bullying the dog. It's time to go.
0: Oh, that none of that changes. Like, they'll still continue to eat my food and my wife's food. Like, none of that will change. It's just they will not be in the household during a set time frame. So it's great. I love my children, but go back to school. What was your favorite thing about going back to school, Hayden?
1: Not having to watch my sisters all day because my parents both worked. So during the summer,
0: you became the babysitter.
1: Yeah. So every day after school, I had to watch them until mom and dad got home. But like during the summer, dude, you're like, no, we cannot microwave the popcorn and then use the bag to smear it on the TV to create a cool look.
0: Oh, that can't be from human experience.
1: That is from human experience. Or my sister Celine, the youngest of us four, was like the toughest kid. So like, she would fall down off her little bike, her little Lightning McQueen bike, and come inside with like scraped up knees and hands from like the gravel on the road.
0: Right.
1: But like, not a normal little girl. She'd come and be like, I'm not going to cry. You'd be like, all right, Clint Eastwood, what's, do you want some polysporin? She'd be like,

0: I'm going to go wash up. And you'd be like, in the sink? She'd be like, yeah. With soap? Yeah, I don't know about that.
1: I'm just going to use water. It'll be fine.
0: I don't want it to sting anymore. You'd be like, okay. Well, you're very tough. You let me know when you actually want to, you know, cry about this. We'll deal with it. So yeah. Those parts were kind of fun. The least fun part was like having to learn how to cook at like 12.
1: Yeah, but it's benefited you later in life.
0: Oh, yeah.
1: Now you know how to cook.
0: Yeah, master of Kraft dinner and hot dogs.
1: Kraft dinner and hot dogs.
0: You don't like Kraft dinner and hot dogs?
1: No.
0: Where were you raised? Awful. The States? That's like a Canadian staple.
1: No, wieners and beans is.
0: Oh, no.
1: Yes, we had that many a times growing up.
0: I hate to tell you, that's cowboy food. You're an American.
1: No, dude.
0: Yeah, oh, yeah.
1: No, no.
0: Uh-huh, 100%.
1: Not to anybody my age, and they had wieners and beans growing up. And it's actually funny because I didn't realize as soon as you said, the Lightning McQueen bike, I'm like, how old are you? I'm like, oh, yeah, you're still pretty young.
0: Yeah, yeah, yeah.
1: Because I had a BMX, and that was all.
0: BMX that you've now traded in for a walker.

0: You a funny guy.
1: Hey, happy to take you to class on that.
2: Yeah, thanks. Thanks, buddy. No, we had wieners and beans, what we had. We had that very frequently.
1: No, hot dogs and then Kraft dinner and a Pepsi. A Pepsi Zero if your parents were trying to be healthy.
2: There was never a Pepsi. Pepsi Zero didn't exist when I was young. That wasn't a thing. That got invented later.
1: I may have just mixed Pepsi and Coke together for a Pepsi Zero. It's a Coke Zero, isn't it?
2: Well, either one. They both have the same thing.
1: See, now I know I'm getting old because I haven't ordered soda or bought soda in, like, forever.
2: I can't remember which one was when. Which is the red company?
1: Back in my day, the Mountain Dew was green and Sprite came in a clear bottle.
2: Oh, my goodness. No, it's Pepsi clear. We're totally off track.
1: No, no, but the bottle was clear for Pepsi. Oh, whatever.
2: It doesn't matter anymore. Well, I'm glad that you had your exciting back-to-school times.
1: Oh, yes. Oh, yes.
2: Yeah, always a good time.
1: Were your parents excited when you went back to school, back when, like, the dinosaurs were on the earth and Fred Flintstone was your neighbor?
2: Well, of course they were. I mean, there was only so many times that I couldn't assist them to beat the raptors with our clubs and sticks that we had to feed ourselves. So, finally, when I got back to school, my dad could hop on the T-Rex and go back to work. Nincompoop.
1: Oh, yeah, good save.
2: The lightest way I'm going to say it. Well, the kids are going back to school and I'm done talking to Hayden.
1: I like to use an old man word to insult me.
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4: A quarter of $1 million has been pledged towards a new aquatic facility in Swift Current by the RM of Riverside. And a field fire near Kader brought the Gravelberg Fire Department out on Saturday afternoon. These are just some of the stories that you can find on SwiftCurrentOnline.com.
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1: Good morning, I'm Eric Haddam. The Southwest Facility Foundation is thanking the RM of Riverside for its pledge of $250,000. Jim Jones, board member with the foundation, explains how the pledge works.
2: Well, that's a pledge. It's based on groundbreaking. So as soon as we groundbreak for the new facility, then they would start paying back the $250,000 over 10 years.
1: The RM of Riverside is the fourth RM to pledge a donation to the foundation, which is now over $6 million total raised. The Gravelburg Fire Department responded to a field fire near Kader Saturday afternoon. The fire was reported just before 3 p.m. and burned approximately 100 acres. Firefighters were able to quickly contain the blaze with help from neighbors and other farmers. No injuries were reported, and all units were back in service by 5:22 p.m. Organizers behind Richbound's Grow Together Greenhouse project say they're hoping it can be part of a brighter future for the community. The project began with a $10,000 Prosperity Credit Union grant and has grown into a $150,000 fundraising effort. Organizer Scott Earle says community support will be key to making the project a reality.
3: When you have institutions that have the ability to help, actually helping, that's what makes our communities grow.
1: The plant greenhouse would operate 365 days a year and include in-floor heating and solar components. Earl says anyone interested in donating, sponsoring, or volunteering can contact the village of Richmound. Southwest residents may have begun noticing flocks of birds beginning their journey south during the fall migration. Ryan Dudrain, bander in charge of Last Mountain Bird Observatory and conservation coordinator with Nature Saskatchewan, says the destination of migrating birds can vary from the southern U.S. to Peru and Argentina.
4: Enjoy the birds that pass through in Saskatchewan. We're blessed with a lot of natural habitat and a lot of open area and a lot of really cool birds like sandhill cranes, snow geese that migrate in the tens and hundreds of thousands across our beautiful province. And it's something that people all across North America come to Saskatchewan in the fall to witness. Even in Alberta, they don't get the big flocks like we do coming through.
1: Sightings can be reported through the toll-free Hoot line at 1-800-667-4668. And the Canadian Cattle Association has taken a major step towards reshaping how it represents producers across the country. President of the Canadian Cattle Association, Tyler Fulton, spoke to Golden West following a board meeting on Friday.
5: The board approved the bylaws that reflect the new structure. So we've got some pretty significant changes. I think are going to be real improvements to the way that the board works and communicates with its provincial members. Really trying to maintain a focus on the role and responsibility that directors have when they sit around the CCA table.
1: He notes there's still lots of small details to work out, adding that implementation of the new bylaws won't be in place until March of next year.
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7: I'm Colin Powers with a look at sports. Five Shaughnavon Shadows players will take the field this season with new helmets purchased through a $3,000 grant from the Saskatchewan Roughrider Foundation. Aaron Audette, the head coach of the Shadows, says the five new helmets make up a significant portion of the team's 25-player roster.
8: When we're talking about a roster of 25 guys, 20% of your team outfitted in new helmets for the season.
7: The Shadows' home opener is against Lumsden on September 18th. After years without sanctioned rodeo, the CCA is scheduled to return to Maple Creek this weekend for the Cypress Showdown at High Chaparral Arena. Organizer Tyler Martin shares that the proceeds will support the Cypress Steer Riders.
9: The gates will open at 4 on the 29th. The deer gardens and the gates open at 4 o'clock. And the rodeo starts at 5. And

0: will run roughly till 7:30, and beer gardens will stay open on Saturday till midweek.
1: The second performance of the rodeo will be at 2 o'clock on Sunday. The Toronto Blue Jays are now two games back of the last wildcard spot in the American League after last night's action. Corey Seager drove in three runs as the Texas Rangers routed the Chicago White Sox 11-2 to take first place in the AL West, while Parker Messick pitched six innings of one-run ball in Cleveland's 4-2 win over the LA Angels. Also, the Minnesota Twins beat the Athletics 9-6 to move into a tie with the Jays, and Cal Raleigh hit three home runs as Seattle beat Philly 9-2 to move to three games back. The Jays start a three-game series in Kansas City tonight. From local news to local sports, we're here for your updates. 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
3: Good morning, it's Eric Adam taking a look at your five-day forecast. Today, mainly sunny, wind northwest 30 kilometers an hour gusting to 50, with a high of 25 and EV index of 6 or high. Tonight, clear, wind north 20 kilometers an hour, becoming light this evening, and a low of 13. For Wednesday, sunny and a high of 29 with a UV index of 6 or high. Thursday, sunny and a high of 32. Friday, a mix of sun and cloud with a 60% chance of rain showers and a high of 30. And on Saturday, a mix of sun and cloud with a high of 26. 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

0: That's the latest from Zach McPhee. The Way I Know You Now is on Country 94.1, Country 1490. Hello and good morning. My name is Chris. Appreciate you tuning in with me here in the show, powered by Canadian Tire. This song, another one of those tunes that the 90s were so chock full of hits in country music that it's shocking that everything that was released did not make number one. And considering this one as well, too, number three on the country charts from 1992, Garth Brooks. Papa Loved Mama is on Country 94.1, Country 1490.
1: Papa drove a truck nearly all his life. You know it drove Mama crazy being a trucker's wife. The part she couldn't handle was being alone. I guess she needed more to hold than just a telephone.

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4: Good morning, it's Eric Adam taking a look at your five-day forecast. Today, mainly sunny, wind northwest 30 kilometers an hour, gusting to 50 with a high of 25, an EV index of 6 or high. Tonight, clear, wind north 20 kilometers an hour, becoming light this evening and a low of 13. For Wednesday, sunny with a high of 29 and a UV index of 6 or high. Thursday, sunny and a high of 32. Friday, a mix of sun and cloud with a 60% chance of showers and a high of 30. And on Saturday, a mix of sun and cloud with a high of 26. 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

Quinner, courtesy of Cameron Whitcomb, is on Country 94.1, Country 1490. Good morning. My name is Chris. Appreciate you tuning in with me here in the morning show, powered by Canadian Tire. 10:27 right now as we mosey on through in a sunshiny day here in Swift Current in southern Saskatchewan, hitting highs of 25 and 26 degrees in the Shawnee of an area, respectively. Going to be a nice one, and that's going to continue over the next couple of days as well. All those details are coming up in your five-day forecast shortly. But as we get set to get into a new school year also means back to the gridiron as football, high school football, is returning once again. And the Shawnee Shadows are going to be heading there with some new material while they head on out. A big thank you. The Shawnee Shadows, they'll be going to the 2026 season with some brand new equipment after receiving a $3,000 grant from the Saskatchewan Rough Rider Foundation. The grant's awarded through Football Saskatchewan's minor football program, and in this particular case, it went towards the purchase of 5 new helmets for the team. Exciting stuff, and it'll be fun to see the Shawnee Shadows back on the gridiron once again this year. The James Barker Band and After Dark is on Country 94.1, Country 1490.

You're busy. We get it. So are we. Gathering news and telling stories about our community. 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

0: something newsworthy happening in your neck of the woods? Be our eyes and ears on the street. 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
1: Cal, are you all dressed up in work clothes?
2: You look surprised.
1: Very surprised. I mean, you got the coveralls, boots, hat, gloves.
2: 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Wanted to get dressed for the part. Caltown has everything I need, too, to wear for the season.
1: Really? What are you gonna harvest?
2: Remember that garden I planted?

0: planted.
1: You mean the garden that I planted for you?
0: Yeah, that's the one. I just want to look good while I watch you do all the work for me.
1: But I'm not dressed for gardening.
0: It's called Harvestin' Straight Guy. Look, maybe you just need to get to Cowtown. They have the jeans, the boots, the shirts, and the hats. They have everything you need.
1: Well, that is true.
0: And when you're working hard, you gotta make sure to stay hydrated. 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
9: Good morning, it's Eric Adam taking a look at your five-day forecast. Today, mainly sunny, wind northwest 30 kilometers an hour, gusting to 50, with a high of 25 and EV index of 6 or high. Tonight, clear, wind north 20 kilometers an hour, becoming light this evening, and a low of 13. For Wednesday, sunny and a high of 29 with a UV index of 6 or high. Thursday, sunny and a high of 32. Friday, a mix of sun and cloud with a 60% chance of rain showers and a high of 30. And on Saturday, a mix of sun and cloud with a high of 26. 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

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On Country 94.1, Country 1490. Hello and good morning, 1044. Here in the morning show, powered by Canadian Tire. Appreciate you tuning in with me today as we get set for your information update. News, weather, and sports coming up in just a few moments' time. Colin Powers and Eric Haddam going to take you right on through. But coming up this Friday, please mark it on the calendar. We are excited for the Taste of Summer charity barbecue presented by Lens Plumbing and Heating. It is coming back once again, and all of the ones that we have had so far have been fantastic. We've had great weather for most of them, with the exception of last time for the Southwest Newcomer Welcome Center. Yet, even with weather that was, you know, a little less

0: than ideal, people still came through and supported our friends at the Newcomer Welcome Center, which is wonderful to see. So this Friday, of course, it is in support of Special Olympics Swift Current. So come see us between 11:30 and 1 o'clock right out in front of the Innovation Federal Credit Union. We will be selling burgers, drinks, and a bag of chips. A minimum $10 donation is going to get you that, and 100% of the proceeds will be going to Special Olympics Swift Current. They'll have folks on hand, and plus some athletes potentially on hand with some medals that they may be showing off as well, too. Some exciting stuff happening this Friday, for sure, at the Taste of Summer Charity Barbecue, presented by Lens Plumbing and Heating.
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2: The Gravelburg Fire Department responded to a field fire near Kader Saturday afternoon. 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
2: Good morning. I'm Eric Haddam. A quarter of $1 million has been pledged towards a new aquatic facility in Swift Current by the RM of Riverside. The RM made the pledge through the Southwest Facility Foundation as board member Jim Jones thanks them and the three other RMs that have done so.
3: Extremely excited that the RMs are feeling that it's a big enough thing on their part to help us provide with dollars to build the new aquatic center. So just really happy to help them out and for them to help us out.
2: If anyone would like to make their own contribution, they can find more information on the Foundation's website. A field fire near Kader brought the Gravelburg Fire Department out Saturday afternoon. The department received the call shortly before 3 p.m., with approximately 100 acres eventually burned. The fire department thanked the neighbors and farmers who helped with the response. All units were back in service by 5:22 p.m., and no injuries were reported. The village of Richmound is moving ahead with plans for a year-round community greenhouse. The Grow Together initiative is working to raise about $150,000 for a 42-foot-wide, 20-foot-tall geodesic dome. Organizer Scott Earle says the project grew out of a $10,000 grant from Prosperity Credit Union.
4: Through that, we decided to grow it further, and we won the grant by saying we'd like to grow together with a community garden or a community greenhouse.
2: The greenhouse is planned to include in-floor heating and solar components, allowing residents to grow food year-round. Earl says the project will be community-driven, with residents helping maintain the greenhouse in exchange for access to the harvest.

0: With fall bird migration well underway, nature and conservation organizations are observing the thousands of birds heading south. Ryan DeDrain, bander in charge at Last Mountain Bird Observatory and conservation coordinator with Nature Saskatchewan, says they're about 3 weeks into migration monitoring.
1: As of today, we've captured about 800 or so birds. So far, numbers seem lower in some cases, but you know, we're okay. We've banded about 45 species out of the average 70 or 75, so a lot more yet to come.
0: DeDrain explains that the bands, which each contain a unique number, help collect vital data on bird populations. And Canadian beef producers continue to benefit from exceptional consumer demand, creating optimism throughout the industry. President of the Canadian Cattle Association, Tyler Fulton, says it was a key highlight during last week's Canadian Beef Industry Conference in Winnipeg.
2: There is a ton of optimism. I mean, we're benefiting from phenomenal demand from consumers, not only wishing to consume more, but paying higher prices for the product. We're really benefiting from a consumer preference for beef over other proteins. You know, the optimism that brought amongst the conference attendees, I think, was just palpable. It really infused some energy.
0: Fulton says that enthusiasm helps drive the growth in the industry among producers, particularly young ranchers looking to expand or take over family operations.
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4: I'm Colin Powers with a look at sports. The Shaunavon Shadows are heading into the 2026 football season with five new helmets, thanks to a $3,000 grant from the Saskatchewan Roughrider Foundation. Aaron Audette, the head coach of the Shadows, said the funding is especially valuable for rural football programs.
5: It's been really great that the Rider Foundation has that money to share with minor football programs, especially in the rural areas.
4: The Shadows will host Lumsden for their home opener on September 18th. A Southwest man with a steer business is organizing the first CCA-sanctioned event in Maple Creek in many years. Tyler Martins is the organizer of the Cypress Showdown, which is happening this weekend.
6: The CCA rodeo, first one that we've had in Maple Creek in a lot of years. The town itself is a fairly big rodeo town, and everyone says it's been too many years since we've had a rodeo. I run the Cypress Steer Riders, which is a practice club for kids to ride steers and learn how to rodeo, and we're doing this as a fundraiser for the Cypress Steer Riders.
4: The rodeo is on at 5 o'clock on Saturday and 2 o'clock on Sunday at High Chaparral Arena. The Toronto Blue Jays are now two games back of the last wildcard spot in the American League after last night's action. Corey Seager drove in three runs as the Texas Rangers routed the Chicago White Sox 11-2 to take first place in the American League West, while Parker Messick pitched six innings of one-run ball in Cleveland's 4-2 win over the LA Angels. Also, the Minnesota Twins beat the Athletics 9-6 to move into a tie with the Jays, and Cal Raleigh hit three home runs as Seattle beat Philly 9-2 to move to three games back. The Jays start a three-game series in Kansas City tonight. If something's happening in your community, from breaking news to big game scores, tell us first. Call 306-773-NEWS or click Submit News on Swift Current Online.
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0: Good morning, it's Eric Adam taking a look at your five-day forecast. Today, mainly sunny, wind northwest 30 kilometers an hour, gusting to 50 with a high of 25, an EV index of 6 or high. Tonight, clear, wind north 20 kilometers an hour, becoming light this evening and a low of 13. For Wednesday, sunny with a high of 29 and a UV index of 6 or high. Thursday, sunny and a high of 32. Friday, a mix of sun and cloud with a 60% chance of showers and a high of 30. And on Saturday, a mix of sun and cloud with a high of 26. 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

Brandon King and We Got Beer on Country 94.1, Country 1490. It is Chris along with you here on the morning show, powered by Canadian Tire. Thanks for tuning in with me today. 11:13 as we continue along and move on through a nice sunshiny day here in Swift Current. Looking for great weather throughout the day today and into the next few days. A chance we could see a little bit of the wet stuff on Thursday evening into Friday, which is hopeful. I mean, rain is a good thing. We'll take it however we can get it. But those details, all available in your five-day forecast coming up shortly. These guys on June the 4th reunited at CMA Fest in Nashville. And, you know, a lot of people, you think, okay, they reunited. Is it legit? Is it actual? Like, they exclaimed, "Your boys, we back, baby," and proceeded to play a couple songs. Well, it turns out they actually just signed to a new entertainment group for management. So they are back, and that's going to mean some exciting music forthcoming. Here's a hit from them from a little while ago, Florida Georgia Line. Get your shine on Country 94.1, Country 1490.

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15: Good morning, it's Eric Adam taking a look at your five-day forecast. Today, mainly sunny, wind northwest 30 kilometers an hour, gusting to 50 with a high of 25, an EV index of 6 or high. Tonight, clear wind north 20 kilometers an hour, becoming light this evening and a low of 13. For Wednesday, sunny with a high of 29 and a UV index of 6 or high. Thursday, sunny and a high of 32. Friday, a mix of sun and cloud with a 60% chance of showers and a high of 30. And on Saturday, a mix of sun and cloud with a high of 26. 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

Dallas Smith and Hide from a Broken Heart is on Country 94.1, Country 1490. Good morning. My name is Chris. Appreciate you tuning in with me here on the morning show, powered by Canadian Tire. 11:30 right now as we roll on through September the 12th. Mark it on the calendar. It is going to be rocking on Saturday down at Lucky Charlie's as Tombstone Whiskey are getting set to make a tour stop on their mini Come Get Some tour live at Lucky Charlie's. They got their brand new album just released, Come Get Some, and they're going to be rocking and rolling and, essentially rocking the roof off down at Charlie's to perform for you. So mark it on the calendar. Come out. Come attend. It's going to be an absolute blast. Starts at 9 p.m. A $10 cover is all it's going to cost for you to catch a pretty sweet show from our friends, Tombstone Whiskey. Josh Stump now. Johnny Walker, Back to Me, is on Country 94.1, Country 1490.

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9: Good morning, it's Eric Adam taking a look at your five-day forecast. Today, mainly sunny, wind northwest 30 kilometers an hour, gusting to 50, with a high of 25 and EV index of 6 or high. Tonight, clear, wind north 20 kilometers an hour, becoming light this evening, and a low of 13. For Wednesday, sunny and a high of 29 with a UV index of 6 or high. Thursday, sunny and a high of 32. Friday, a mix of sun and cloud with a 60% chance of rain showers and a high of 30. And on Saturday, a mix of sun and cloud with a high of 26. 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

0: Sean Austin, Settle for a Drink on Country 94.1, Country 1490. Good morning. My name is Chris. Appreciate you tuning in with me here on the show, powered by Canadian Tire. 11:52 right now. And that does things for myself. I'm all wrapped up and heading on home for lunch. Hopefully you got your lunch break coming up here and are about to do the same. Make sure you do join us tomorrow in the show, though. Looking forward to chatting with our friends from Swift Current Little Theater. They, of course, have their auditions for their fall production coming up here in just a couple of days. So we're going to be chatting with them a little bit more about that. And some members from the Swift Current Comprehensive High School Colts are going to be popping by to talk about their upcoming season and the preseason game happening next week. Lots going on tomorrow, 7:40. Of course, we are going to be doing birthdays and anniversaries. So if you know somebody celebrating, let us know so we can celebrate with you. And so much more in the show tomorrow. We'll catch you at 6 a.m. And as always, it's not goodbye, but we'll see you later.
1: The Vice President of the Agricultural Producers Association of Saskatchewan, Jeremy Welter, says it's disappointing to see Canada's largest trading partner moving ahead with new tariffs. He says Canada was right to stand firm during trade negotiations and protect its ability to make independent trade decisions.
2: Apparently that was one of the sticking points in the negotiation, was the U.S. wanted us to give up any ability to determine where we were going to sign any future agreements unless we ran it by them. And, you know, I commend our Canadian negotiators for understanding that that is a non-starter. It's very disappointing because it sounds like the new list of tariffs is going to apparently violate the greatest trade agreement that was ever signed, which was, of course, CUSMA, negotiated by Donald Trump in his first term. So, you know, the fact that he said it was the greatest trade deal that was ever negotiated and then turned around and said it's the worst deal ever negotiated, and now he's turning around and violating it.
1: For Golden West, I'm Glendale Allen Vossler.
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2: Good afternoon, I'm Hayden Michaels. Fire, EMS, and RCMP were all called out shortly before noon to a rollover on the Trans-Canada Highway west of Swift Current. The cause of the incident, along with any injuries, are unknown at this time. Motorists are being advised to advance through the area with caution and to slow down for emergency services. Swift Current Online will provide any updates as they become available. The RM of Swift Current Fire Department was out for 10 hours responding to a fire yesterday. Located to the east of town on Airport Road, the flames consumed most of an old yard site. Fire Chief for the RM, Pete LaRue, said there was quite a bit of damage involved.
3: This fire was on an abandoned yard site, or nearly abandoned yard site. It was still being used intermittently. Lots of storage, lots of vehicles, equipment, batteries, old, new, etc. So there's right now, cause of the fire would certainly be listed as under investigation.
2: No injuries were reported and the incident remains under investigation. Construction near Chaplin is slowing traffic on the Trans-Canada Highway. According to Saskatchewan's Highway Hotline, the Trans-Canada Highway is subject to lane restrictions from Highway 19 to Chaplin to accommodate for seal coating. Drivers are encouraged.

0: urged to reduce their speeds to 60 kilometers per hour and to be mindful of fresh oil, loose stones, equipment, and flagged persons. The work began on August 18th and is anticipated to wrap up tomorrow at 5 p.m. A Swift Current pharmacist is back on the bike this August, raising money to help fight childhood cancer. Kenzie Hobrick of PharmaSave is taking part in the Great Cycle Challenge Canada for a second year. He's already passed his goal of 220 kilometers and is working towards raising $1,000. Hobrick says that the community support has helped him to keep going.
1: And it really means a lot. It makes the push a little bit easier. It's for a good cause, and you know the community's behind you, so it makes everything a little easier.
0: Donations can be made at PharmaSave or through their Facebook page. The winner of the Great Beater Challenge 2026 is Alan Kaufman, a Swift Current Drag Racing Association racer, and his stepdaughter, Erudine Norman, who drove the entire two-day adventure. Kaufman and Norman have attended the event four times, with this being their first gold. He was honestly shocked to win.
2: Ha! How do I feel? Absolutely surprised. Just fortunate that we must have found all the clues and had all the things that we were supposed to have to be able to do it. We left early because we always do, because we drive back home to Swift Current. Didn't really expect us to be in the running at all.
0: He encourages anyone to try the event and to enjoy the ride through all the challenges. Conditions have been ideal for fires, with firefighters referring to the mix of high temperatures and low humidity as crossover. RMS Swift Current Fire Department Fire Chief Pete LaRue explains.
3: Crossover is where the hot temperature and the low humidity cross. It can be 26 degrees, it can be 38, it doesn't matter. It's just when those cross, low humidity, high temperatures, that's the dangerous conditions for fire.
0: People are being asked to not flick cigarettes out their windows while driving, as they can easily spark a fire during crossover conditions. APAS Vice President Jeremy Welcher says it's disappointing to see Canada's largest trading partner moving ahead with new tariffs. He says Canada was right to stand firm during trade negotiations and to protect its ability to make independent trade decisions.
4: Apparently that was one of the sticking points in the negotiation, was the U.S. wanted us to give up any ability to determine where we were going to sign any future agreements unless we ran it by them. And, you know, I commend our Canadian negotiators for understanding that that is a non-starter.
0: Over the weekend, the Trump administration imposed 50% tariffs on a variety of products, including honey and wool.
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6: I'm Colin Powers with a look at sports. A former Swift Current Wolverines goaltender has earned All-Star recognition at the national level. Cameron Greenlee was named to the second All-Star team at this year's Founders Cup in St. John, New Brunswick. Greenlee's Mavericks elite team also captured the bronze medal at the National Junior B Championship. He says the recognition means a lot after playing lacrosse for most of his life.
7: To go to that level at a national stage and be able to be recognized like that, and have some success with some fellas, I mean, it means a lot. It's pretty big.
6: Greenlee started his goaltending journey with the Swift Current Rampage before moving up to the Wolverines. He says playing against older players in Swift Current helped prepare him for the national stage. Swift Current athletes have returned home from the Special Olympics Canada Summer Games in Medicine Hat with medals and memories. Team Saskatchewan brought home 64 medals and finished fifth among the provinces in the event that wrapped up on August 15th. Swift Current's Chelsea Proctor won bronze in bocce, while local swimmers Tyler Servin and Tate Zimmerman won 5 and 4 medals, respectively. Jackie Powell is the local Special Olympics swim coach.
8: All the competition was really strong throughout all the events that we attended, and they had a lot of fun in various things. There was some dances, there were some other activities and stuff that they did, so it wasn't just a competition. They were able to meet new people, pin trade, and all of that kind of fun stuff too.
6: Special Olympics Swift Current will be the recipient of Golden West's Taste of Summer Charity Barbecue coming up on Friday. And the Toronto Blue Jays start a crucial stretch tonight in Kansas City with a 3-game series with the Royals. The Jays are 2 games back of the last wildcard spot in the American League, and the majority of their remaining games will be against teams at or below 500. Max Scherzer will start for Toronto tonight against Seth Lugo. Have a story, tip, or score to share? Let us know. Call 306-773-NEWS or click Submit News on Swift Current Online.
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0: For today, sunshine with some wind gusting up to 50 and a high of 25. Tonight, clear skies and a low of 13. Tomorrow, sunshine returns for a high of 29 degrees. Thursday is still sunny at a high of 32. Friday, we're ending the work

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0: Riley Green, Think As You Drunk. Good afternoon, I'm Sharon Church. It's August 25th, 4 months till Christmas. Listen, I don't want to put a damper on the summer holidays, but I did just get my very first Christmas party invitation. Yeah, it's true. Life is so busy these days that you just got to start preparing for these things in August, I guess. I've noticed a few artists promoting their upcoming Christmas albums, too. That means they've been writing, arranging, and recording those Christmas tunes since New Year's. Now, I would be lying if I said that I hadn't thought about putting my Christmas tree up. I mean, I would never this early, but I bought new tree decor on Boxing Day, and I'm just getting excited to see how it looks.
1: Good afternoon. 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
7: For today, sunshine with some wind gusting up to 50 and a high of 25. Tonight, clear skies and a low of 13. Tomorrow, sunshine returns for a high of 29 degrees. Thursday is still sunny at a high of 32. Friday, we're ending the work week with a good chance of some rain at a high of 30. And then Saturday, it'll be sun and cloud at a high of 26. For local news, weather, and sports, download your Swift Current online app.
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0: Morgan Wallen and Ernest Cowgirls. Hey, I'm Sharon Church. There's a new home design trend, and it's encouraging people to unplug, literally. They're called analog rooms. They're screen-free places designed for activities like reading and listening to music, playing board games, puzzles, or just talking. Imagine that. Designers recommend arranging furniture to encourage face-to-face interaction, using warm lighting, adding books and games, and even swapping Bluetooth speakers for record players. I love that. How about the radio? The goal isn't a specific look. It's creating a space that helps you slow down and connect with others and take a break from the nonstop digital world.
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3: For today, sunshine with some wind gusting up to 50 and a high of 25. Tonight, clear skies and a low of 13. Tomorrow, sunshine returns for a high of 29 degrees. Thursday is still sunny at a high of 32. Friday, we're ending the work week with a good chance of some rain at a high of 30. And then Saturday, it'll be sun and cloud at a high of 26. For local news, weather, and sports, download your Swift Current online app.
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0: Sorry, boys, without a prayer. Good afternoon. I'm Sharon Church. Are you helping your kids label their do-a-tangs? And are they doing it right? Because we all know there are certain subjects that go with certain colors. It's the age-old debate, too. I mean, certain things just make sense. Green, of course, is always science. I like yellow for social studies. Apparently, though, I've been labeling my math wrong this whole time. I like my math in blue. But apparently red is the appropriate color.
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2: The RM of Swift Current Fire Department was out for 10 hours responding to a fire yesterday. And construction near Chaplin is slowing traffic on the Trans-Canada Highway. 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
1: Good afternoon, I'm Hayden Michaels. A rollover to the west of Swift Current saw fire, EMS, and RCMP all responding around 11:30 this morning. A single white car was visible in the ditch off the Trans-Canada Highway, with the condition of the occupant or occupants unknown at this time. Anyone driving by is encouraged to use caution. The cause of the incident is not known currently, with Swift Current Online providing updates as they become available.

0: The RM of Swift Current Fire Department was out for 10 hours responding to an abandoned yard fire last night. Wrapping up at 1 a.m. this morning, Fire Chief Pete LaRue thanked everyone who brought water and aid.
1: Lots of neighbors out with shovels, lots of neighbors bringing their water trucks with full tanks, pumps on board. We had lots of water on site, which was amazing, lots of help.
0: There were no injuries reported from the incident. Seal coating on the Trans-Canada Highway is slowing traffic near Chaplin. Eastbound from Highway 19 to Chaplin, the Trans-Canada Highway is restricted to a single lane. Motorists should be keeping an eye out for loose stones, fresh oil, equipment, and crews working. Updates on road conditions and traffic disruptions can be found on Saskatchewan's Highway Hotline. A Swift Current pharmacist says that local support is keeping him pedaling for childhood cancer research. Kenzie Hombrick has been taking part in the Great Cycle Challenge Canada this August. He's already passed his goal of 220 kilometers and is working towards a $1,000 fundraising target. Hombrick says that people have supported him online, at the pharmacy, and while he's out riding.
2: People have honked and waved as I'm out riding. So it's been everything, and it really means a lot.
0: Donations can be made to his campaign at PharmaSave in Swift Current. Al Kaufman and his stepdaughter Erden Norman have brought home the Gold Hammer from the Great Meter Challenge 2026. Over the course of 2 days of backroad adventuring in Alberta, Kaufman is happy to have had such a fun experience.
3: Take you through some just beautiful country, and Alberta along the mountains is really nice. Some years we've gone into BC, some years they've come out here to Saskatchewan.
0: The duo won with their 1998 Ford Aerostar minivan with a pirate ship strapped to the roof. High temperatures and low humidity have combined to push the Swift Current region into what firefighters are calling crossover conditions. Ideal for fires, this weather setup has the arm of Swift Current Fire Department Fire Chief Pete LaRue urging caution.
1: I would like to encourage people, if you're out and about, please don't throw cigarette butts out the window. You know, that they can burn in the ditch for a while. They can lead to fires and contribute to losses of farmland, crop, machinery, all sorts of things. We don't want that.
0: On Sunday, these conditions led to three fires being called in three separate spaces, spurring three different fire departments into action.
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5: I'm Colin Powers with a look at sports. A former Swift Current Wolverines goaltender has earned national recognition. Cameron Greenlee was named to the second All-Star team at the Founders Cup in St. John, New Brunswick. Greenlee says his Innisfail-based Mavericks elite team didn't have the best start to the tournament, but battled back to win the bronze medal.
6: We ended up not having the best tournament, to be honest, but we ended up coming back and fighting towards the end after round robin.
5: Greenlee is entering his final season of junior lacrosse next year and hopes to continue playing at the senior level in Missoula, Montana. The recent Special Olympics Canada Summer Games in Medicine Hat were more than just competition for a number of Swift Current athletes. Swim coach Jackie Powell says athletes also took part in dances and other activities, met new people, and traded pins. More than 1,500 volunteers helped host the games, and Powell said that helped make it a really good event.
7: These games were actually supposed to happen during COVID, so like they had an extra 4 years in planning, so they were super excited to get this going, and they definitely didn't disappoint. The venues were awesome, the volunteers were amazing, and yeah, it was a really good event.
5: Team Saskatchewan finished with 64 medals, including some won by local athletes Tyler Servant, Tate Zimmerman, and Chelsea Proctor. The Toronto Blue Jays start a crucial stretch tonight in Kansas City with a three-game series with the Royals. The Jays are two games back of the last wildcard spot in the American League, and the majority of their remaining games will be against teams at or below 500. Max Scherzer will start for Toronto tonight against Seth Lugo. From local news to local sports, we're here for your updates. 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
0: For today, looking like 25 with a bit of sunshine here, with wind gusting up to 50. For tonight, dropping it to a low of 13 with clear skies. Tomorrow, it's going to be 29 and sunny. Thursday, 32 and sunny. Friday, it's going to be 30 degrees with a good chance of some showers. And then Saturday, 26 with a mix of sun and cloud. For local news, weather, and sports, download your Swift Current online app.
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2: For today, looking like 25 with a bit of sunshine here with wind gusting up to 50. For tonight,

0: dropping into a low of 13 with clear skies. Tomorrow, it's going to be 29 and sunny. Thursday, 32 and sunny. Friday, it's going to be 30 degrees with a good chance of some showers. And then Saturday, 26 with a mix of sun and cloud. For local news, weather, and sports, download your Swift Current online app.
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Josh Stump, Nobody Roads. Hey, Sharon Church, I've got your sort of sports report coming up on the other side of 1:30, just after Leanne Womack. I hope you dance. But first, friends like that, John Morgan and Jason Aldean.

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7: 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Birthdays, anniversaries coming your way at 7:40. We're going to be chatting with our friends from the Swift Current Little Theater as they get set to host auditions for their upcoming fall production, The Birds and the Bees. And a couple of different members from the Swift Current Comprehensive High School Colts are going to pop by the show to talk about their upcoming season and their preseason game happening next week. Lots of fun expected tomorrow in the show. We can't wait to get there. Please do join us tomorrow morning starting at 6 a.m. in the Country 94.1 Country 1490 Morning Show.
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10: For today, sunshine with some wind gusting up to 50 and a high of 25. Tonight, clear skies and a low of 13. Tomorrow, sunshine returns for a high of 29 degrees. Thursday is still sunny at a high of 32. Friday, we're ending the work week with a good chance of some rain at a high of 30. And then Saturday, it'll be sun and cloud at a high of 26. 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

0: Bounce. Hey, I'm Sharon Church, and it's now time for your Sort of Sports Report. It's week 13 in the CFL. No Thursday game this week. Friday night, Montreal visits Winnipeg. Saturday afternoon, the Tiger Cats are in Calgary. And the Saturday night game has the Aggros playing the Riders. And Sunday night, oh boy, Ottawa. Fingers crossed, Ottawa is at home playing the BC Lions. And Edmonton sits this weekend out.
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2: Conditions have been ideal for fires, with firefighters referring to the mix of high temperatures and low humidity as crossover conditions. And APAS Vice President Jeremy Welter says it's disappointing to see Canada's largest trading partner moving ahead with new tariffs. 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

0: 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CIMG is a proud part of Golden West, connecting communities. 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
1: Good afternoon, I'm Hannah Michaels. A rollover on the Trans-Canada Highway to the west of Swift Current saw fire, EMS, and RCMP responding before noon. A single white car was in the ditch with no official word on injuries or the total number of occupants. Swift Current Online will provide updates as they become available. After battling back the blaze for 10 hours, the RM of Swift Current Fire Department was able to contain and extinguish a blaze at an old yard site east of Swift Current. Crews were on scene until 1 a.m. with Fire Chief Pete LaRue providing details.
2: Outbuildings, a couple of vehicles, old and abandoned, but certainly probably held some value for the property owner since they were still on his property, burned through some caragana hedges, old corrals, and stabling.
1: Check out the full story on SwiftCurrentOnline.com. Folks heading east on the Trans-Canada Highway will notice some lane restrictions near Chaplin while seal coating is taking place. The work is taking place from Highway 19 to Chaplin. Drivers are being asked to slow down to 60 kilometers per hour and to watch for fresh oil, loose stones, crews working, and equipment. Saskatchewan's Highway Hotline says the work is expected to be wrapped up around 5 p.m. tomorrow. A Swift Current pharmacist is encouraging others to get onto their bikes and to help fight childhood cancer. Kenzie Hobrick is taking part in the Great Cycle Challenge Canada for another year. He says that the challenge is easy to join.
3: Just search the Great Cycle Challenge online. It's a great website set up. The sign-up process is very simple.
1: Hobrick says every donation can help make a difference for kids battling cancer. He's already passed his 220-kilometer goal and is hoping to fundraise a total of $1,000. The current crossover weather conditions are a good time to remind farmers to stay ready in the event of a fire. Pete LaRue, Fire Chief for the RM Swift Current Fire Department.
2: Farmers are well aware of it. They take precautions, and I think more than ever, guys are making sure their fire extinguishers are ready, making sure their water trucks and their pumps are ready to go to help protect themselves and their neighbors.
1: LaRue called in a fire himself near Gull Lake just the other day. The winner of the Great Beater Challenge 2026 is Al Kaufman, a Swift Current Drag Racing Association racer, and his stepdaughter, Eridan Norman, who drove the entire two-day adventure. Kaufman and Norman have both attended the event four times, with this being their first gold. He was honestly shocked that he received the win.
4: Ha! How do I feel? Absolutely surprised. Just fortunate that we must have found all the clues and had all the things that we were supposed to have to be able to do it. We left early because we always do, because we drive back home to Swift Current. Didn't really expect us to be in the running at all.
1: He encourages anyone to try the event and to try to enjoy the ride through all the challenges.
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6: I'm Colin Powers with a look at sports. A former Swift Current Wolverines goaltender has earned All-Star recognition at the national level. Cameron Greenlee was named to the second All-Star team at this year's Founders Cup in St. John, New Brunswick. Greenlee's Mavericks elite team also captured a bronze medal at the National Junior B Championship. He says the recognition means a lot after playing lacrosse for most of his life.
7: To go to that level at a national stage and be able to be recognized like that, and have some success with some fellas. I mean, it means a lot. It's pretty big.
6: Greenlee started his goaltending journey with the Swift Current Rampage before moving up to the Wolverines. He says playing against older players in Swift Current helped prepare him for the national stage. Swift Current athletes have returned home from the Special Olympics Canada Summer Games in Medicine Hat with medals and memories. Team Saskatchewan brought home 64 medals and finished fifth among the provinces in the event that wrapped up on August 15th. Swift Current's Chelsea Proctor won bronze in bocce, while local swimmers Tyler Servin and Tate Zimmerman won five and four medals, respectively. Jack

0: Powell is the local Special Olympic swim coach.
1: All the competition was really strong throughout all the events that we attended, and they had a lot of fun in various things. There was some dances, there were some other activities and stuff that they did, so it wasn't just a competition. They were able to meet new people, pin trade, and all of that kind of fun stuff too.
0: Special Olympics Swift Current will be the recipient of Golden West's Taste of Summer Charity Barbecue coming up on Friday. And the Toronto Blue Jays start a crucial stretch tonight in Kansas City with a three-game series with the Royals. The Jays are two games back of the last wildcard spot in the American League, and the majority of their remaining games will be against teams at or below 500. Max Scherzer will start for Toronto tonight against Seth Lugo. Have a story, tip, or score to share? Let us know. Call 306-773-NEWS or click Submit News on Swift Current Online.
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3: For today, sunshine with some wind gusting up to 50 and a high of 25. Tonight, clear skies and a low of 13. Tomorrow, sunshine returns for a high of 29 degrees. Thursday is still sunny at a high of 32. Friday, we're ending the work week with a good chance of some rain at a high of 30. And then Saturday, it'll be sun and cloud at a high of 26. For local news, weather, and sports, download your Swift Current online app.
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0: Got lunch plans Friday, August 28th? 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
12: For today,

0: looking like 25 with a bit of sunshine here, with wind gusting up to 50. For tonight, dropping it to a low of 13 with clear skies. Tomorrow, it's going to be 29 and sunny. Thursday, 32 and sunny. Friday, it's going to be 30 degrees with a good chance of some showers. And then Saturday, 26 with a mix of sun and cloud. For local news, weather, and sports, download your Swift Current online app.
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1: Good afternoon. It is Chris Martins down here at the Living Sky Casino, and we are here to tell you all about Johnny Reed. Johnny Reed is coming to the Living Sky Casino Event Center on November the 18th. It's going to be an absolutely fantastic show. The pre-sale went on sale this morning, and I am here to tell you, if you have not got your pre-sale tickets yet, and you are thinking about it, if waiting is something you've also thought about, I'm going to highly recommend you do not. There is only 27 tickets left to this show. The pre-sale almost fully sold out. Only 27 tickets left on the pre-sale. And that's before it goes on sale to the general public on Friday. If you are looking for your tickets, head to the Living Sky Casino website right now. Click on the concert. It's going to take you to Show Pass, where you will make your ticket purchase. Again, I implore you, if you are looking to get Johnny Reed tickets to the show at the casino coming up November the 18th, get them now. 27 tickets remain for the Johnny Reed concert coming to the Living Sky Casino. 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
9: For today, sunshine with some wind gusting up to 50 and a high of 25. Tonight, clear skies and a low of 13. Tomorrow, sunshine returns for a high of 29 degrees. Thursday is still sunny at a high of 32. Friday, we're ending the work week with a good chance of some rain at a high of 30. And then Saturday, it'll be sun and cloud at a high of 26. For local news, weather, and sports, download your Swift Current online app.
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0: the PSL pumpkin spice lattes. Hey, I'm Sharon Church. You guys, can we just let August finish strong before we break out the PSLs? I know you're excited. I am too, but there are rules. We need to have order. We can wait just one more week. Who am I kidding? I'm the first person to play Christmas music at the very first sight of snow, you know, when it inevitably falls in October. So don't let me drag you down. Get that PSL and post that pic on Instagram.
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2: Fire, EMS, and RCMP were all called out shortly before noon to a rollover on the Transcanada Highway west of Swift Current. And a Swift Current pharmacist is back on the bike this August, raising money to help fight childhood cancer. 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
4: Time now for Walk the Plots with Wheatland Conservation. Joining me right now, farm manager Amber Wall. And Amber, you're doing some research into forages in a rotation.
5: This four-year project is funded by the Nature Conservancy, and the objective

0: is to study various forage options best suited for a cropping rotation. We're comparing alfalfa varieties with different fall dormancy ratings, forages with companion crops, and different durations the forage will remain in the rotation. There's numerous benefits to having forages in your rotation, such as breaking up weed and disease cycles, soil health, or nutrient cycling, for example. So we have 7 forage treatments compared to a non-diverse or more conventional rotation as the standard check. We also want to demonstrate best management practices when terminating the forage phase of the rotation. And we're getting to that point now, coming into fall, so we have some preliminary results after that and a final report prepared by 2029.
1: 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I'm Glendalee Allen Vossler.
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7: Between 11:30 and 1 o'clock, come grab yourself a burger, a drink, and a bag of chips for $10 as a minimum donation, and the proceeds, 100% of them, will be going to Special Olympics Swift Current, and you will have some folks on hand as well, too, in case people have questions.
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7: For sure. And how much bling is going to be on hand so we can get old shiny photos in there?
8: 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The medals were pretty impressive. So hopefully there'll be some athletes that want to show those off.
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0: The cause of the incident, along with any injuries, are unknown at this time. Motorists are being advised to advance through the area with caution and to slow down for emergency services. Swift Current Online will provide any updates as they become available. The RIM of Swift Current Fire Department was out for 10 hours responding to a fire yesterday. Located to the east of town on Airport Road, the flames consumed most of an old yard site. Fire Chief for the RM, Pete LaRue, said there was quite a bit of damage involved.
1: This fire was on an abandoned yard site, or nearly abandoned yard site. It was still being used intermittently. Lots of storage, lots of vehicles, equipment, batteries, old, new, etc. So there's right now, cause of the fire would certainly be listed as under investigation.
0: No injuries were reported and the incident remains under investigation. Construction near Chaplin is slowing traffic on the Trans-Canada Highway. According to Saskatchewan's Highway Hotline, the Trans-Canada Highway is subject to lane restrictions from Highway 19 to Chaplin to accommodate for seal coating. Drivers are encouraged to reduce their speeds to 60 kilometers per hour and to be mindful of fresh oil, loose stones, equipment, and flagged persons. The work began on August 18th and is anticipated to wrap up tomorrow at 5 p.m. A Swift Current pharmacist is back on the bike this August, raising money to help fight childhood cancer. Kenzie Hobrick of PharmaSave is taking part in the Great Cycle Challenge Canada for a second year. He's already passed his goal of 220 kilometers and is working towards raising $1,000. Harrick says that the community support has helped him to keep going.
2: And it really means a lot. It makes the push a little bit easier. It's for a good cause, and you know the community's behind you, so it makes everything a little easier.
0: Donations can be made at PharmaSave or through their Facebook page. The winner of the Great Beater Challenge 2026 is Alan Kaufman, a Swift Current Drag Racing Association racer, and his stepdaughter, Eridine Norman, who drove the entire two-day adventure. Kaufman and Norman have attended the event four times, with this being their first gold. He was honestly shocked to win.
3: Ha! How do I feel? Absolutely surprised. Just fortunate that we must have found all the clues and had all the things that we were supposed to have to be able to do it. We left early because we always do, because we drive back home to Swift Current. Didn't really expect us to be in the running at all.
0: He encourages anyone to try the event and to enjoy the ride through all the challenges. Conditions have been ideal for fires, with firefighters referring to the mix of high temperatures and low humidity as crossover. RMS Swift Current Fire Department Fire Chief Pete LaRue explains.
1: Crossover is where the hot temperature and the low humidity cross. It can be 26 degrees, it can be 38, it doesn't matter. It's just when those cross, low humidity, high temperatures, that's the dangerous conditions for fire.
0: People are being asked to not flick cigarettes out their windows while driving, as they can easily spark a fire during crossover conditions. APAS Vice President Jeremy Welter says it's disappointing to see Canada's largest trading partner moving ahead with new tariffs. He says Canada was right to stand firm during trade negotiations and to protect its ability to make independent trade decisions.
4: Apparently that was one of the sticking points in the negotiation, was the U.S. wanted us to give up any ability to determine where we were going to sign any future agreements unless we ran it by them. And, you know, I commend our Canadian negotiators for understanding that that is a non-starter.
0: Over the weekend, the Trump administration imposed 50% tariffs on a variety of products, including honey and wool.
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6: I'm Colin Powers with a look at sports. A former Swift Current Wolverines goaltender has earned national recognition. Cameron Greenlee was named to the second All-Star team at the Founders Cup in St. John, New Brunswick. Greenlee says his Innisfail-based Mavericks elite team didn't have the best start to the tournament, but battled back to win the bronze medal.
7: We ended up not having the best tournament, to be honest, but we ended up coming back and fighting towards the end after round robin.
6: Greenlee is entering his final season of junior lacrosse next year and hopes to continue playing at the senior level in Missoula, Montana. The recent Special Olympics Canada Summer Games in Medicine Hat were more than just competition for a number of Swift Current athletes. Swim coach Jackie Powell says athletes also took part in dances and other activities, met new people, and traded pins. More than 1,500 volunteers helped host the games, and Powell said that helped make it a really good event.
8: These games were actually supposed to happen during COVID, so like they had an extra 4 years in planning, so they were super excited to get this going, and they definitely didn't disappoint. The venues were awesome, the volunteers were amazing, and yeah, it was a really good event.
6: Team Saskatchewan finished with 64 medals, including some won by local athletes Tyler Servant, Tate Zimmerman, and Chelsea Proctor. The Toronto Blue Jays start a crucial stretch tonight in Kansas City with a three-game series with the Royals. The Jays are two games back of the last wildcard spot in the American League, and the majority of their remaining games will be against teams at or below 500. Max Scherzer will start for Toronto tonight against Seth Lugo. From local news to local sports, we're here for your updates. 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
0: For today, looking like 25 with a bit of sunshine here with wind gusting up to 50. For tonight, dropping it to a low of 13 with clear

0: skies. Tomorrow, it's going to be 29 and sunny. Thursday, 32 and sunny. Friday, it's going to be 30 degrees with a good chance of some showers. And then Saturday, 26 with a mix of sun and cloud. For local news, weather, and sports, download your Swift Current online app.
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3: Good afternoon, it is Chris Martins down here at the Living Sky Casino, talking all about the Johnny Reed Show, which is coming to the Living Sky Casino Events Center on November the 18th. And it is sold out. The final two tickets just went a matter of minutes ago. And that show is completely sold out. So if you got your tickets in the presale, congrats. It's going to be a heck of a show. If you missed out, unfortunately, those tickets are gone. So you may have to talk sweetly to someone you know that bought them and see if you can't buy them off them for a little bit of extra juju. No matter what, though, it's going to be an absolutely fantastic show on November the 18th. And there's a lot of great things that are happening at the Living Sky Casino leading up to that point that we're going to talk a little bit more about as we continue to roll along. But Johnny Reed at the casino, November the 18th, the tickets have officially sold out. Congrats to you if you scooped one of those up. For Golden West Broadcasting, I'm Chris Martins.
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3: 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Birthdays, anniversaries coming your way at 7:40. We're going to be chatting with our friends from the Swift Current Little Theater as they get set to host auditions for their upcoming fall production, The Birds and the Bees. And a couple of different members from the Swift Current Comprehensive High School Colts are going to pop by the show to talk about their upcoming season and their preseason game happening next week. Lots of fun expected tomorrow in the show. We can't wait to get there. 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
2: For today, looking like 25 with a bit of sunshine here, with wind gusting up to 50. For tonight, dropping it to a low of 13 with clear skies. Tomorrow, it's going to be 29 and sunny. Thursday, 32 and sunny. Friday, it's going to be 30 degrees with a good chance of some showers. And then Saturday, 26 with a mix of sun and cloud. For local news, weather, and sports, download your Swift Current Online app.
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Emerson Drive, wake me up. I'm Sharon Church. I saw Emerson Drive when they opened up for Shania Twain, well, a very long time ago, we'll say. They were fantastic. They put on a good show. Jason Aldean up next, but first, here's Cameron Whitcomb.

0: Jason Aldean. How far does a goodbye go? Hey, I'm Sharon Church. Let's take a look back at August 25th over the years, on radio especially. Miley Cyrus released the single Wrecking Ball, and keeping it in the family, we're celebrating a birthday today. Miley's dad, remember him? Billy Ray Cyrus? Achy Breaky Heart? Yeah, he turned 66 today. Can you still do the line dance? I can fake it.
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4: Good afternoon. It is Chris Martin's down here with the Living Sky Casino. And, we got good news, bad news situation. The good news, the Johnny Reed Show sold out. The bad news, if you didn't get your tickets yet, the Johnny Reed Show sold out. 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
12: For today, sunshine with some wind gusting up to 50 and a high of 25. Tonight, clear skies and a low of 13. Tomorrow, sunshine returns for a high of 29 degrees. Thursday is still sunny at a high of 32. Friday, we're ending the work week with a good chance of some rain at a high of 30. And then Saturday, it'll be sun and cloud at a high of 26. 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

0: those good old days. I'm Sharon Church. Gonna take just a little break, tiny break, but we'll get you back into the music before 4 o'clock. I'm seeing Brett Kissel and Dierks Bentley hurting songs on the way, and Riley Green, Change My Mind, is coming up next.
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2: The RM of Swift Current Fire Department was out for 10 hours responding to a fire yesterday. And construction near Chaplin is slowing traffic on the Trans-Canada Highway. 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
5: Good afternoon. It's Chris Martins down here at the Living Sky Casino. And we are broadcasting all about everything going on at the casino over the next little while. Of course, originally here for the Johnny Reed Show, but the pre-sale went on at 10 o'clock this morning. And that show sold out at 3:15 this afternoon. Johnny Reed, of course, going to be rocking the event center here at the casino on November the 18th. A fantastic show that will be. And they've got another wonderful show that's taking place as well, too. And the CCMA Legends Tour, another sold-out show here at the casino on Thursday, September the 10th. But that being said, prior and following the CCMA Legends show, Jesse Jens is going to be taken to the stage in the Live It Up Lounge starting at 7 p.m. That itself is going to be a wonderful show, being able to catch Jesse before and after the concert itself, plus everything else that's going to be taking place, including fantastic dancing from the various casino employees here as well. So have a look-see for yourself. Check out the Living Sky Casino website. There's lots going on and lots for you to see. For Golden West Broadcasting, I'm Chris Martins.
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1: Good evening, I'm Hida Michaels. Saskatchewan RCMP have shared details about a single vehicle rollover this morning west of Swift Current. Around 11.05 a.m., Swift Current Rural RCMP, firefighters, and EMS responded to a rollover involving a white sedan on the Trans-Canada Highway. Police say the driver was the sole occupant of the vehicle and was transported to hospital with injuries described as non-life-threatening. The investigation remains ongoing. The Transportation Safety Board is deploying investigators following a small aircraft incident near Rosetown. The TSB says that its team is expected to arrive on Wednesday to gather information and assess what happened. RCMP have also been contacted for more information. The TSB says more details are expected as the investigation gets underway. The RM of Swift Current Fire Department was out for 10 hours responding to an abandoned yard fire last night. Wrapping up at 1 a.m. this morning, Fire Chief Pete LaRue thanked everyone who brought water and aid.
2: Lots of neighbors out with shovels, lots of neighbors bringing their water trucks with full tanks, pumps on board. We had lots of water on site, which was amazing, lots of help.
1: There were no injuries reported from the incident. Seal coating on the Trans-Canada Highway is slowing traffic near Chaplin. Eastbound from Highway 19 to Chaplin, the Trans-Canada Highway is restricted to a single lane. Motorists should be keeping an eye out for loose stones, fresh oil, equipment, and crews working. Updates on road conditions and traffic disruptions can be found on Saskatchewan's Highway Hotline. A Swift Current pharmacist says that local support is keeping him pedaling for childhood cancer research. Kenzie Hombrick has been taking part in the Great Cycle Challenge Canada this August. He's already passed his goal of 220 kilometers and is working towards a $1,000 fundraising target. Hombrick says that people have supported him online, at the pharmacy, and while he's out riding.
3: People have honked and waved as I'm out riding, so it's been everything and it really means a lot.
1: Donations can be made to his campaign at PharmaSave in Swift Current. Al Kaufman and his stepdaughter Erin Norman have brought home the Gold Hammer from the Great Meter Challenge 2026. Over the course of 2 days of backroad adventuring in Alberta, Kaufman is happy to have had such a fun experience.
4: Take you through some just beautiful country in Alberta along the mountains is really nice. Some years we've gone into BC, some years they've come out here to Saskatchewan.
1: The duo won with their 1998 Ford Aerostar minivan with a pirate ship strapped to the roof. High temperatures and low humidity have combined to push the Swift Current region into what firefighters are calling crossover conditions. Ideal for fires, this weather setup has the RM of Swift Current Fire Department Fire Chief Pete LaRue urging caution.
2: I would like to encourage people, if you're out and about, please don't throw cigarette butts out the window. You know, that they can burn in the ditch for a while. They can lead to fires and contribute to losses of farmland, crop, machinery, all sorts of things. We don't want that.
1: On Sunday, these conditions led to three fires being called in three separate spaces, spurring three different fire departments into action.
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5: I'm Colin Powers with a look at sports. A former Swift Current Wolverines goaltender has earned All-Star recognition at the national level. Cameron Greenlee was named to the second All-Star team at this year's Founders Cup in St. John, New Brunswick. Greenlee's Mavericks elite team also captured a bronze medal at the National Junior B Championship. He says the recognition means a lot after playing lacrosse for most of his life.
6: To go to that level at a national stage and be able to be recognized like that, and have some success with some fellas. It means a lot. It's pretty big.
5: Greenlee started his goaltending journey with the Swift Current Rampage before moving up to the Wolverines. He says playing against older players in Swift Current helped prepare him for the national stage. Swift Current athletes have returned home from the Special Olympics Canada Summer Games in Medicine Hat with medals and memories. Team Saskatchewan brought home 64 medals and finished fifth among the provinces in the event that wrapped up on August 15th. Swift Current's Chelsea Proctor won bronze in bocce, while local swimmers Tyler Servin and Tate Zimmerman won 5 and 4 medals, respectively. Jackie Powell is the local Special Olympics swim coach.
7: All the competition was really strong throughout all the events that we attended, and they had a lot of fun in various things. There was some dances, there were some other activities and stuff that they did, so it wasn't just a competition. They were able to meet new people, pin trade, and all of that kind of fun stuff too.
5: Special Olympics Swift Current will be

0: The recipient of Golden West's Taste of Summer Charity Barbecue coming up on Friday. And the Toronto Blue Jays start a crucial stretch tonight in Kansas City with a three-game series with the Royals. The Jays are two games back of the last wildcard spot in the American League, and the majority of their remaining games will be against teams at or below 500. Max Scherzer will start for Toronto tonight against Seth Lugo. Have a story, tip, or score to share? Let us know. Call 306-773-NEWS or click Submit News on Swift Current Online.
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2: For tonight, looking like clear skies out there with a low of 11 degrees. For tomorrow, though, sunshine returns for a high of 28. Thursday is still sunny and a high of 33. Friday looking like sunshine and a high of 30 degrees. Saturday, the clouds move in for a high of 26. For local news, weather, and sports at any time, download your Swift Current Online app.
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0: Chevy Silverado. Hey, I'm Sharon Church. It's August 25th, you know. It's 4 months till Christmas. Listen, I don't want to put a damper on the summer holidays, but I did just get my very first Christmas party invitation. It's true. Life is so busy these days. You just got to start preparing for these things in August, I guess. I've noticed a few artists promoting their upcoming Christmas albums, too. That means they've been writing, arranging, and recording those Christmas tunes since, like, New Year's. So, you know, I would be lying if I said that I, you know, hadn't thought about putting my Christmas tree up. My husband says no, and I would never this early, but I bought new tree decor on Boxing Day, and I'm just getting excited to see how it looks.
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6: Hello and good afternoon. It is Chris Martins hanging out down here at the Living Sky Casino. We were here for the Johnny Reed Show. The Johnny Reed Show sold out real quick. That's what pre-sales will do for Mr. Johnny Reed. His tickets do not last long. November the 18th, he's going to be performing here at the Living Sky Casino. So if you have a friend that you know bought tickets, maybe you can find something for them to do so that they have to sell them back to you. Just open to suggestions here. But there's lots of other great things happening here at the Living Sky Casino as well. Their small business Christmas parties are coming back once again. They will be announced probably about next month. But you can sign up to receive your emails from Sega Rewards so that you are always in the know about all of the upcoming entertainment. And that includes concert announcements such as Johnny Reed and the pre-sale today. Again, the casino will be announcing their small business Christmas parties very, very soon. And if you have not attended them with your staff before, they are a fantastic evening. 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We'll talk a lot more about the upcoming events at the casino. 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
7: Tonight, looking like a low of 11 out there with some clear skies. Tomorrow, moving up to 28 degrees with sunshine. Thursday, it's going to be 33 and sunny again. Friday, 30 and sunny. And then Saturday, 26 and cloudy. It's local news, weather and sports, all on the Swift Current Online app.
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If you're redesigning your house, maybe you should design an analog room. That's the new trend. We'll talk about it after Kane Brown. But first, here's Dallas Smith. Good Time Goes.

0: 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I'm Sharon Church. 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
2: 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It is Chris Martins down here with the Living Sky Casino. And we are happy to announce that the Johnny Reed Show has been sold out. 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
4: Between 11:30 and 1 o'clock, come grab yourself a burger, a drink, and a bag of chips for $10 as a minimum donation, and the proceeds, 100% of them, will be going to Special Olympics Swift Current, and you will have some folks on hand as well, too, in case people have questions.
5: You betcha. We'll have some volunteers, we'll have some athletes, and anybody that is looking to sign up an individual, or if they're wanting to get involved as a volunteer, we would be happy to answer any questions at that time.
4: For sure. And how much bling is going to be on hand so we can get all shiny photos in there?
5: You know what? Hopefully there'll be a little bit. You know what? The medals were pretty impressive. So hopefully there'll be some athletes that want to show those off.
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12: For tonight, looking like clear skies out there with a low of 11 degrees. For tomorrow, though, sunshine returns for a high of 28. Thursday is still sunny and a high of 33. Friday, looking like sunshine and a high of 30 degrees. Saturday, the clouds move in for a high of 26. For local news, weather, and sports at any time, download your Swift Current online app.
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0: Boys, slow go the days. I'm Sharon Church. Have you been helping your kids label their do-a-tings? It's a big job because there is a right way and a wrong way to label them. We know this. It's the age-old debate. Which color do-a-tang goes with the corresponding subject? Like, we all know green is, of course, for science. I mean, there's no debate there, right? But what about the other colors? I think social studies is yellow. Or orange, we can go either way. Apparently, I've been labeling my math wrong, though. I always did ELA in red and math in blue. And apparently, math is supposed to be red.
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2: Conditions have been ideal for fires, with firefighters referring to the mix of high temperatures and low humidity as crossover conditions. And APAS Vice President Jeremy Welter says it's disappointing to see Canada's largest trading partner moving ahead with new tariffs. 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
3: Two new studies are highlighting the potential for year-round shipping through the Port of Churchill. The governments of Manitoba and Canada, along with the Arctic Gateway Group, say the study confirms year-round marine transportation is feasible using existing ice class vessels. Officials also note changing sea ice conditions are expected to make access increasingly favorable in the years ahead. The studies were completed by researchers at the University of Manitoba, FedNav Limited, as well as the Arctic Research Foundation. Premier Wab Kanew says the breakthrough means we can stop asking if year-round shipping from Churchill is possible and start building the infrastructure and attracting the investment to get it done. For Golden West, I'm Glendalee Allen Vossler.
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6: Good afternoon. 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
2: Good evening, I'm Hayden Michaels. Police have provided more information about a vehicle rollover from this morning on the Trans-Canada Highway west of Swift Current. Swift Current Rural RCMP responded to the single vehicle rollover along with local firefighters and EMS, finding a white sedan and a lone occupant. RCMP shared that the driver of the vehicle was taken to hospital with injuries reported as non-life-threatening in nature. The investigation remains ongoing. Investigators with the Transportation Safety Board are heading to Rosetown after a small aircraft incident on Tuesday. The TSB says investigators will arrive on Wednesday to examine the scene and to gather information. At this time, officials have not released any additional details about this incident. Swift Current Online will provide any information that arrives. After battling back the blaze for 10 hours, the RM of Swift Current Fire Department was able to contain and extinguish a blaze at an old yard site east of Swift Current. Crews were on scene until 1 a.m. with Fire Chief Pete LaRue providing details.
3: Outbuildings, a couple of vehicles, old and abandoned, but certainly probably held some value for the property owner since they were still on his property, burned through some caragana hedges, old corrals and stabling.
2: Check out the full story on SwiftCurrentOnline.com. Folks heading east on the Trans-Canada Highway will notice some lane restrictions near Chaplin while seal coating is taking place. The work is taking place from Highway 19 to Chaplin. Drivers are being asked to slow down to 60 kilometers per hour and to watch for fresh oil, loose stones, crews working, and equipment. Saskatchewan's Highway Hotline says the work is expected to be wrapped up around 5 p.m. tomorrow. A Swift Current pharmacist is encouraging others to get onto their bikes and to help fight childhood cancer. Kenzie Hobrick is taking part in the Great Cycle Challenge Canada for another year. He says that the challenge is easy to join.
4: Just search the Great Cycle Challenge online. It's a great website set up. The sign-up process is very simple.
2: Albrick says every donation can help make a difference for kids battling cancer. He's already passed his 220-kilometer goal and is hoping to fundraise a total of $1,000. The current crossover weather conditions are a good time to remind farmers to stay ready in the event of a fire. Pete LaRue, Fire Chief for the RM Swift Current Fire Department.
3: Farmers are well aware of it. They take precautions, and I think more than ever, guys are making sure their fire extinguishers are ready, making sure their water trucks and their pumps are ready to go to help protect themselves and their neighbors.
2: LaRue called in a fire himself near Gull Lake just the other day. The winner of the Great Beater Challenge 2026 is Al Kaufman, a Swift Current Drag Racing Association racer, and his stepdaughter, Eridan Norman, who drove the entire two-day adventure. Kaufman and Norman have both attended the event four times, with this being their first gold. He was honestly shocked that he received the win.
5: Ha! How do I feel? Absolutely surprised. Just fortunate that we must have found all the clues and had all the things that we were supposed to have to be able to do it. We left early because we always do, because we drive back home to Swift Current. Didn't really expect us to be in the running at all.
2: He encourages anyone to try the event and to try to enjoy the ride through all the challenges.
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7: I'm Colin Powers with a look at sports. A former Swift Current Wolverines goaltender has earned national recognition. Cameron Greenlee was named to the second All-Star team at the Founders Cup in St. John, New Brunswick. Greenlee says his Innisfail-based Mavericks elite team didn't have the best start to the tournament, but battled back to win the bronze medal.
8: We ended up not having the best tournament, to be honest, but we ended up coming back and fighting towards the end after round robin.
7: Greenlee is entering his final season of junior lacrosse next year and hopes to continue playing at the senior level in Missoula, Montana. The recent Special Olympics Canada Summer Games in Medicine Hat were more than just competition for a number of Swift Current athletes. Swim coach Jackie Powell says athletes also took part in dances and other activities, met new people, and traded pins. More than 1,500 volunteers helped host the games, and Powell said that helped make it a really good event.
9: These games were actually supposed to happen during COVID, so like they had an extra 4 years in planning, so they were super excited to get this going, and they definitely didn't disappoint. The venues were awesome, the volunteers were amazing, and yeah, it was just, it was a really good event.
7: Team Saskatchewan finished with six

0: 64 medals, including some won by local athletes Tyler Servin, Tate Zimmerman, and Chelsea Proctor. The Toronto Blue Jays start a crucial stretch tonight in Kansas City with a three-game series with the Royals. The Jays are two games back of the last wildcard spot in the American League, and the majority of their remaining games will be against teams at or below 500. Max Scherzer will start for Toronto tonight against Seth Lugo. From local news to local sports, we're here for your updates. 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
2: Tonight, looking like a low of 11 out there with some clear skies. Tomorrow, moving up to 28 degrees with sunshine. Thursday, it's going to be 33 and sunny again. Friday, 30 and sunny. And then Saturday, 26 and cloudy. It's local news, weather, and sports all on the Swift Current Online app.
1: You're busy. We get it. 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

0: can't love you anymore. Hey, I'm Sharon Church, and it's now time for your sort of sports reports. It's week 13 in the CFL. No Thursday game this week. Friday night, Montreal visits Winnipeg. Saturday afternoon, the Tiger Cats are in Calgary. Saturday night game has the Aggros playing the Rough Riders. And then Sunday night, Ottawa, fingers crossed, is home playing the BC Lions. Edmonton sits out this weekend.
1: We know you're doing it.
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4: Good afternoon. It's Chris Martins down here at the Living Sky Casino. We're letting you know all the good things that are happening over the casino in the next little while, and they've got a whole lot of things that are going on.

0: couple of sold-out shows. Of course, there is the CCMA Legends Tour September the 10th. That show has been sold out, but before and after, there will be a show from Jesse Jens on the Live It Up Lounge stage. That'll be starting at 7 p.m. on September the 10th, so just before the show, you'll be able to catch Jesse Jens. And also, following the show as well, too, if you make your way back into the main casino area, Jesse Jens will be on stage once again. Small business Christmas parties also are coming soon. 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
7: Tonight, looking like a low of 11 out there with some clear skies. Tomorrow, moving up to 28 degrees with sunshine. Thursday, it's going to be 33 and sunny again. Friday, 30 and sunny. And then Saturday, 26 and cloudy. It's local news, weather and sports, all on the Swift Current online app.
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the PSLs, pumpkin spice lattes. Oh, you guys, can we just let August finish strong before we break out the PSLs? I know you're excited. I am too, but there are rules and we need to have order. We can wait one more week. Who am I kidding? I'm the first person to play.

0: play Christmas music at the very first sight of snow when it inevitably falls in October. So don't let me drag you down. Get that PSL and post that pic on Instagram.
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5: 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Of course, we were talking all about Johnny Reed. 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
1: For tonight, looking like clear skies out there with a low of 11 degrees. For tomorrow, though, sunshine returns for a high of 28. Thursday is still sunny and a high of 33. Friday, looking like sunshine and a high of 30 degrees. Saturday, the clouds move in for a high of 26. For local news, weather, and sports at any time, download your Swift Current online app.
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0: Brett Kissel, Cowboys and Dreamers. I'm Sharon Church wrapping up for today. Stick around, though. Lots of great tunes coming up. Dierks Bentley, She Hates Me, coming up next.
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2: 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And a Swift Current pharmacist is back on the bike this August, raising money to help fight childhood cancer. 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
4: Good afternoon. It is Chris Martins down here at the Living Sky Casino as we get excited about some of the events that they've got upcoming here down the road. Of course, Ribfest is the big one next up. September the 18th through until the 20th, Ribfest is going to be here in the Living Sky Casino parking lot. And if you've never attended Ribfest before, you got to mark it on the calendar to plan to attend because it is an absolute great time filled with food that's going to keep you sitting in your seat for a while, because once you finish it, you'll be so full, movement is impossible. Until you go to the next river, then you're good to go. Three Rivers will be on hand. 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And of course, the food is amazing. 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For Golden West Broadcasting, I'm Chris Martins.
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7: Hi, so I need to put in an insurance claim. This is going to sound fake, but we had a small house fire. My dog tried to eat my son's birthday cake off the stove. We think he turned the burner on by accident, and, the cake lit on fire.
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